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0: 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Is Babe Ruth coming to NABJ with us? 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
16: Fox Sports Radio, the Jason Smith Show with my best friend, Mike Harmon. I don't know about you, but the big trade today that went down, we had a bunch of moves, which we'll
17: sure, plenty of.
16: But Adley Rutschman going to the Red Sox. And we had heard that he was going to be on the move for a while.
17: Yep.
16: Red Sox gate, you know, what you're looking at for the Orioles, moving on from this era that was supposed to be a great era of all young players and him and Gunnar Henderson. And now it's, we're restarting again. That's great. This trade to me, honestly, is just kind of meh.
17: Okay.
16: Right? If this was, and remember, you can't look at the back of a guy's baseball card and think, oh, Adley Rutschman. If this was 2024, I would be excited. But 2 years have gone by, and Adley Rutschman is not the same player that he has been. There's a reason why he's on the market, right? At his best, he's a 20-80 guy. He's going to hit about 250. Look, catcher, it's very valuable, obviously. The position he plays, you want to amp up his importance a bit, but –

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13: 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Tampa Bay is about to take a 3.5-game lead on the Yankees.

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0: Over, but Houston is still 2.5 games ahead of Texas in the AL West. Idle Seattle now 2.5 back. Texas was beaten at home 5-1 by San Francisco and Logan Webb. The Rangers have lost 6 in a row, and Texas committed 5 errors in this L tonight. Tampa Bay, a 13-9 winner at Colorado. Rays led 7-0 in the third. Junior Caminero with 2 homers. He's up to 32. The Guardians traded for All-Star pitcher Foster Griffin from the Nationals. The Padres acquired 2 pitchers, Casey Mize from Detroit and Robbie Ray from San Francisco. Milwaukee got pitcher Dustin May from St. Louis. Chicago Bears safety Kobe Bryant will miss 8 to 10 weeks after a knee injury in practice. 49ers wide receiver Mike Evans sat out practice with a strained quad today. In the WNBA late game, keep in mind Kelsey Plum, all-star guard, was just traded this weekend by LA to Phoenix. She'll be a free agent in the offseason. The league's trade deadline there was Sunday afternoon. Plum off the bench, 20 points, 20 minutes. Phoenix wins at Chicago 106-101. Alyssa Thomas, a triple-double. Meanwhile, triple-double for Las Vegas star Jackie Young, 109-87. Aces win at Atlanta. New York over Seattle, 95-83. Seattle Storm, 6-26. U.S. men's soccer re-signed coach Maurizio Pochettino, and the new MLS commissioner is Larry Bird, starting next year. LAFC co-owner. Back to you.
1: Larry Bird is running the ML. Wow.
2: Yes.
1: All right.
2: With
1: excited
2: a G.
1: About that.
0: No, not with a D.
2: From three.
0: I mean,
1: goals are going to be worth 3 now. If you score from far enough out, they're worth 3.
2: Yes.
0: Off the bar, off the second deck, nothing but net.
2: I'll play you for your Big Mac. Let's go.
1: All of a sudden, somebody in FIFA just said, wait a minute. You score from far enough out, it's worth 3. Wait a minute, maybe next one. Let's get that the next World Cup. Yeah.
0: Let's also sell off a piece of the World Cup. That'll be a popular idea.
1: Thank you, Steve. Coming up next, yes, a huge day in Major League Baseball trade deadline. How about 2 moves we haven't talked about yet that are absolute A-plus moves? That's next. 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
13: 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You love our takes, hate him, agree, disagree. 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
14: 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Maybe there's something spicy on there coming out of Twitter.
15: I was trying to see if he cared about you, Mike.
14: That was it.
15: Didn't even bat an eye.
14: Wow.
13: I just went by because you play that musket like at
15: rarely
13: times.
15: Few times.
13: Rarely.
15: It takes 15 minutes to reload.
13: There's people
15: it
13: that
15: does.
13: Tell me we do drinking contests to the musket thing, and have people that I can't even see
15: Cap,
13: after the first half hour of the show.
15: How dare you
13: tell
15: lie
13: that
15: like
13: all
15: that
13: all the time?
15: How dare you lie like that?
13: I do not lie
15: you
13: like
15: lie.
13: That. I do not lie. I'll
15: are the Jets a good team?
13: Dude, I'll get no. They stink. They're
15: okay.
13: Terrible.
14: Anybody want to do a late night Spider-Man? Anybody?
15: Spider-Man.
13: Couple of moves today that we haven't really gotten to that I absolutely love.
14: Mm-hmm.
13: Number one, and kind of, you know, yesterday into today, the Rays getting Freddy Peralta from the Mets.
14: Freddy Is that Peralta, just because you got rid of Freddy Peralta?
13: No. And
14: one of
13: the
14: many Mets
13: no,
14: in the exodus?
13: Because Freddy Peralta stunk, and in the end, he couldn't handle New York. And that's really...

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13: what you need to know.
14: In baseball's late game in Arizona, the Diamondbacks still lead the Padres 3-1, bottom of the eighth. Pods have won 8 of 9. They were just one game out of the last NL wildcard spot behind Philadelphia to start the day. The Phils came back for a win tonight, 6-3 over Washington, which has lost 6 in a row. St. Louis with 7 runs in the top of the eighth on 3 homers, one at the Yankees, 13-7. The Cards' Alec Burleson with 3 homers in the game and 6 RBIs. Pittsburgh led at Milwaukee 4-0 in the fourth and held on 4-3 over the Brewers. The Cubs sent the Dodgers to a fourth straight loss, 10-5. Toronto ended Houston's six-game winning streak, 3-1. San Francisco was a winner at Texas, 5-1. Rangers have lost 6 in a row. Tampa Bay won again, 13-9 at Colorado. The Red Sox got catcher

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14: Diet Coke!
13: So, you know, one of my favorite things over the course of the last couple of days.
14: Spider-Man.
13: Going to the trend. Well, Spider-Man, yeah. Spider-Man, I'll say this. Spider-Man was really good, but the first half of the movie was fantastic. No spoilers.
15: Who's Spider-Man?
13: The first Spider-Man, Tom Holland.
15: Spoiled
13: Spider-Man.
15: It.
13: Yeah, see? Oh, sorry. We're allowed to know who he is. It's the people in the movie that aren't allowed to
15: How
13: know
15: dare
13: who
15: you?
13: He is. Yeah. The first half of the movie I thought was fantastic. I thought the movie as a whole was good. Wow, was it long. Like, I think it was twice as long as Oppenheimer. Like, it was long, man.
14: I mean, The Odyssey was a walk it in was, the park compared to...
13: There
14: I mean,
13: was... Oh,
14: come
13: there,
14: on, that was a stroll. No, I'm saying in terms of how you felt about length, right? It was a long movie, but it didn't feel long. Whereas Spider-Man, there were moments I'm like, all right, this is a little bit too long here. Come on.
13: Because, again, no spoilers, but when a really important plot line, it feels like it's solved, you're like, there's still an hour left in the movie.
14: Yeah. But wait, there's more.
13: Okay.
14: Are we into the bonus footage? Right. Like, what are we doing?
13: All right. Yeah. And I was a little disappointed with the stinger at the end.
14: Oh.
13: You know, all the way waiting to the end, I was like, come on. Like
14: but you got to see who the gaffer was, the assistant gaffer,
13: the
14: third lighting person. I mean, all of those people got their time to shine.
13: All those names.
14: See what I did there?
13: But I thought it was good. Like, look, the Spider-Man is the one of all of the runs and all the series that Marvel, the MCU has had. Spider-Man's the one where everyone has been good. Every other one, even the Avengers, like, okay. Ultron had its moments, but overall as a movie, So basically, they're solving a problem that they created. Yes. Okay. All right, great. Well, yeah, we just right. It's a hamster wheel, that movie. Like, okay, Thor doesn't get good until they made him fun. Right, Ant-Man got stupid with the last one. It's right. Like Spider-Man's what? Boy, they got, those are some solid movies right there.
14: Well, and I do decent impressions of two of the great characters in the Spider-Man universe.
13: Spider-Man.
14: No spoiler, but I mean, Spider-Man. Like he spoiled it himself. I mean, one was Spider-Man. Missing this time that made me really sad.
13: Now, one thing I love this weekend outside of Spider-Man.
14: Yeah.
13: Going into the trade deadline, the number of people complaining about the re-

0: Pirates traded for reliever Luke Weaver from the Mets. The Cubs got pitcher Clay Holmes and outfielder Tyrone Taylor from the Mets. The Dodgers picked up an injured lefty from the Royals, Chris Bubich, got a couple of backup catchers as well. Tampa Bay acquired catcher Liam Hicks from Miami. The Twins now have reliever Jeff Hoffman from the Blue Jays. Toronto got pitcher Jose Soriano from the Angels, and the Blue Jays got pitcher Spencer Arrighetti from Houston for outfielder Dalton Varsho.
1: Did you say Dave Rigetti just got traded? Wow. Okay.
0: Spencer Arrighetti.
1: Oh, okay.
0: May as well be spaghetti with the arm sometime in those starts this year.
1: Now.
0: Chicago Bears safety Kobe Bryant will miss 8 to 10 weeks after a knee injury in practice. Bryant, ex of Seattle, is just starting a 3-year contract. New Rams defensive end Myles Garrett missed another practice due to lower half soreness, according to his coach, who says he's not concerned. And star running back of the Lions, Jahmyr Gibbs, missed his 5th straight practice in a hold-in. He wants a new deal. Atlanta running back Bijan Robinson, also a hold-in. And the WNBA's late game win to Phoenix, 106-101 at Chicago. LA had traded all-star guard Kelsey Plum to the Mercury in her Phoenix debut, 20 points in 20 minutes off the bench. Alyssa Thomas, a triple-double. And U.S. men's soccer re-signed coach Mauricio Pochettino. Back to you.
1: Thank you, Steve-O. Coming up next, it takes a big NFL story to really break through and let us talk about it on trade deadline day, but we got that. And it's next. Jason and Mike. Fox.
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19: The Padres had won 8 of 9, but were beaten 5-1 at Arizona tonight. San Diego now 2 games out of the last NL wildcard spot behind Philadelphia, which won at home in a comeback 6-3 over Washington, a team that's lost 6 in a row. St. Louis won at Yankee Stadium 13-7 against New York. Alec Burleson with 3 homers, 6 RBIs. Pittsburgh held on 4-3 at Milwaukee. The Cubs down the Dodgers 10-5. Losing pitcher Justin Robleski of L.A. allowed 4 homers in 4 1/3 innings, and he gave up 4 homers in his previous start as well. Toronto snapped Houston's 6-game winning streak 3-1. Houston left 13 men on base. The Giants won 5-1 at Texas. Rangers have lost 6 straight. Tampa Bay won again 13-9 over Colorado. The Notre Dame-USC football series will resume in 2030 with a 4-year contract. Indiana is no longer playing against Notre Dame then. I'm Steve DeSager.
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10: You swine.
11: You, sir, I forswear you, sir.
10: I swear this on this morrow. I decree you have been putteth on this earth for reasons.
11: Good man, I forswear you, forswear, so I swear,
10: forswear.
11: Four moons
10: ago, I swore to thee.
11: Now, thee I forswear. I smote you.
10: I doth retreat.
12: You know, I wonder, would that work? Like doing a show one night in Old English. Like,
13: no, that would be good. Yeah.
12: I mean, would that work?
10: Like, yes, it would.
12: Every song, you know, would be trumpets.
10: Oh. Bum, bum, bum, bum. I have a list. Bum, bum, bum, bum. I call it classical bangers.
12: Yeah.
13: No, that's good.
12: Steve Asager would have to read his update off of parchment.
13: Oh, and he would unroll. That'd be good.
12: Scroll it down.
13: Well, I mean,
10: this look, scroll?
13: By the end of the show, we'd probably have people with pitchforks and torches at the window looking for us, so he'd really take us back.
11: Introducing Sir Steve of DeSega, who has an update on the jousting from earlier today. The White Knight and the Green Knight. Battle of the two best knights. How did it go? Steve will tell us now as he reads from his parchment.
14: Hear thee, Sir Alec of Burmeson with three balls of the long. St. Louis, 13. Dreaded Yanks, 7.
11: What about Sir Garcia?
14: No
11: Orange Knight.
14: No one with this accent likes the Yanks.
10: Down

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14: I get it. So, wings. Trade deadline day today in Major League Baseball. We spent a lot of time talking about Skubal over the course of the past few hours. Let's get to some rapid-fire moves from today we liked, didn't like. And look, I'll kick things off with the Yankees not just getting Garcia, who homered tonight, getting Ramos. They need professional at-bats. They have the worst lineup in baseball since Aaron Judge got hurt. They sent a message tonight by sending Anthony Volpe and Jason Dominguez down to the minor leagues. They brought up Lombard, their number one prospect. They are not messing around. This is the old Yankees. They traded four pitchers to get Garcia. We have loosed the Kraken when we said, I miss the Yankees being the old
17: Yankees.
14: Done. They are very aggressive. I expect them to win the pennant because people forget their pitching is that good, and getting Judge back is a big thing, and it looks like he's still on the way coming back. But overall, Yankees, I love what they did. I know I'm in the minority, but remember, they were still pretty good before Judge got hurt, and now they went out and got some stuff that's going to make their lineup even better.
17: I now feel like I need to go watch Calabas and the 1981 classic Clash of the Titans. I'm going to go with a former World Series combatant with those Yankees and look at the San Diego Padres.
14: Oh, yeah.
17: They bring in Casey Mize at the wire, and down the stretch they come. It's over. It's over. Nope, it's not. They also get Robbie Ray, and they don't trade Mason Miller. Yeah. They decide, hey, we're going to see this thing out. We've got enough talent offensively. Little addition here, and maybe you've got an opportunity to get into a series and create some chaos.
14: I love that every year that they could sell, they could buy, they could sell. They, every year the Padres.
17: No, but that's it. Ride the fence.
14: They could sell, they could buy.
17: But it's a great annual story. It's like people wait for the next iteration of, I don't know, Dancing with the Stars or whatever else. Here we get, what will the Padres do?
14: The Red Sox getting Adley Rutschman. I'm not as high on that. I'm glad they were aggressive. It's just kind of meh. He's on a 3-year decline. He's

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11: The St. Louis Cardinals scored 7 runs in the top of the 8th, one at the Yankees, 13-7. Alec Burleson with 3 homers, 6 RBIs. The second place Yankees are now 3.5 games back of the Rays in the AL East. Tampa Bay won 13-9 at Colorado. 2 more homers for Junior Caminero. He has 32. Arizona took the late game 5-1 over San Diego. The Padres, who had won 8 of 9, are now 2 games back of Philadelphia for the last NL wildcard spot. The Phillies had a comeback victory over Washington. 6-3. Pittsburgh held on 4-3 at Milwaukee. The Cubs beat the slumping Dodgers 10-5. Toronto ended Houston's 6-game winning streak 3-1. And San Francisco won 5-1 at Texas. The Rangers, who committed 5 errors, have lost 6 games in a row. The Red Sox got catcher Adley Rutschman in trade from Baltimore. Seattle got outfielder Taylor Ward from Baltimore. I'm Steve DeSager.
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0: Sir Milkman Mike from Colorado going with Doink the Clown. Alf says, Noma, Dodger broadcaster Noma is the answer. Billy Ray Cyrus from Femi, the top Uber Eats delivery driver in the Twin Cities. Mr. Irrigation going with George Foster and his mutton chops that add 8 miles per hour velocity. Speed off the bat, those mutton chops. Well, there were a lot of guys had that, Mr. Irrigation, back in those days, right? King Roy is going with Mr. T. I pity the fool. Yeah. You know, I almost worked with Mr. T. I don't have time for that now. I did. I almost worked with Mr. T back in the day. That dude. Going with Steve Garvey. Oh, look at this. Ed from Spokane is alive. He's alive. Ed from Spokane and Christina from
1: alive.
0: Spokane. Oh,
1: it's
0: man. Love those two.
1: It's alive.
0: Hope those kids are doing well. A big part of the show years ago. They're retired now as celebrity callers and contributors. But back in the day, they were big stars on the show. Christina in Spokane says Cocaine Bear is the answer.
2: Who?
0: Ed from Spokane went with the answer that got me almost fired from Fox Sports Radio. Joe Niekro as his answer. Who else do we have? He might have said something else there. Ozzy Guillen from Eek in Roseville, Minnesota. Danny Tartable from James. Who else do we have? Sean Burroughs from the Misplaced San Diego. And Steve, that's his answer. I'm getting carpet bombed by Christina and Ed. They went Scooby-Doo from Christina in Spokane. And Air Bud Golden Retriever from Ed. Who else do we have? Bay City Tony says somebody I've never heard of. Who else? Craig Sager, the GOAT from Trucker Joe. Got to have a full guy. The Grill Sergeant says Jay Buhner. Trader Jack McKeon from Steelers Nasty. Who else do we have? Fred Garvin, male prostitute from Nature Boy, answering the call to the wild. That's his answer. Big Rig Rob says Husky legend Al Worley. Do you have an answer, Lorraine?
3: Arnold Schwarzenegger.
0: No, it's Bo Jackson in 1990. Bo Jackson. Royals. Bo Jackson. Royals. Bo Jackson.
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12: The Tampa Bay Rays now lead by 3.5 games over the Yankees in the AL East. Tampa Bay won at Colorado 13-9, while St. Louis beat the Yankees in New York 13-7, scoring 7 times in the top of the 8th. Alec Burleson with 3 homers, 6 RBIs. Philadelphia sent Washington to a 6th straight loss 6-3. Pittsburgh and the Cubs each with wins. Toronto ended Houston's 6-game winning streak 3-1. Texas has lost 6 in a row. San Francisco beat them 5-1. Arizona took the late game over the Padres 5-1. Before the trade deadline, the Phillies acquired second baseman Luis Arraez from San Francisco. The Guardians traded for all-star pitcher Foster Griffin from the Nationals. And the Padres acquired 2 pitchers, Casey Mize from Detroit and Robbie Ray from San Francisco. The new Chicago Bears safety Kobe Bryant will miss 8-10 weeks after a knee injury in practice. I'm Steve DeSager.
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19: Well, it is not Stranger Danger. It is Ranger Danger. Welcome in the beginning of another hour of the Ben Maller Show. 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

0: was effed up.
1: Quickly.
0: Nothing to do with the clock being screwed up. It's always Lorena's fault when the clock is messed up. If the clock goes well, we take full credit. If not, we blame Lorena. You need to have a fall girl. You got to have a woman to blame.
1: That's
0: and
1: me.
0: That's why we hired Lorena, to blame her. All right, anyway, again, Luis Garcia. Some people think that's literally Lorena, which is troubling.
1: Not true.
0: Luis Garcia Jr. joined blank to become the second player in franchise history with a go-ahead home run in the seventh inning or later in his Yankee debut. And that is the question. What is the answer? Let's see. Does anyone know the answer? Mike Pagliarulo, great name by Alf, the alien opiner. Who else do we have? Let's see. Page down. Christina in Spokane says, Spokane is burning. We live a block away from the evacuation zone. Be careful, you two kids. Be careful. We need you. Nature Boy going with Don Zimmer as his answer. Kenny Lofton from Matthew K. in Worcester, in the Worcester area. Woo Sox season ticket guy. Well, I don't think he has season tickets, but he goes all the time. JT the Wingman going with Padres legend Gary Coleman as his answer. Chuck Knobloch from Mediocre Kabuki. Who else? The Babe from Johnny Q. Hello. Henley Bam Bam Mullins from Manuel and Gardena. Reggie Jackson, Mr. October from Analog Al. Who else do we have? Kathy and Madison said the singer Weed Man Hippie is the answer. Roberto the bus driver going with Yankee legend Hideki Rabu, who loved porn. Do you have an answer, Lorena?
1: Wilbur the pig.
0: No, the correct answer would be Alex Johnson back in 1974. Alex Johnson at Fenway. Alex Johnson.
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8: The St. Louis Cardinals scored 7 runs in the top of the 8th, 1 at the Yankees, 13-7. Alec Burleson with 3 homers, 6 RBIs. The second place Yankees are now 3.5 games back of the Rays in the AL East. Tampa Bay won 13-9 at Colorado. 2 more homers for Junior Caminero. He has 32. Arizona took the late game 5-1 over San Diego. The Padres, who had won 8 of 9, are now 2 games back of Philadelphia for the last NL wildcard spot. The Phillies had a comeback victory over Washington 6-3. Pittsburgh held on 4-3 at Milwaukee. The Cubs beat the slumping Dodgers 10-5. Toronto ended Houston's 6-game winning streak 3-1. And San Francisco won 5-1 at Texas. The Rangers, who committed 5 errors, have lost 6 games in a row. The Red Sox got catcher Adley Rutschman in trade from Baltimore. Seattle got outfielder Taylor Ward from Baltimore. I'm Steve DeSager.
9: Gather around. 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
11: Big Apple Bound. Big Apple Bound. Welcome in the beginning of another hour of the Ben Maller Show. We are in the air everywhere, right alongside where you are. And we are right there at your fingertips. You just punch a couple of buttons in. And you got us. It's amazing how that works. Absolutely correct. Yes. Coast to coast, border to border, and beyond on the vast and majestically powerful microphones of FSR emanating live from the avenue of endless banter. It's just talk radio. Guaranteed human. From the world-famous Fox Sports Radio studios, where none other than Ed and Christina in Spokane, they're back listening live because of, they claim, a fire situation. So they're up all night with us, and we are happy to have them locked in. And J Scoop and J Dot and everyone else with a J in their name, as we are united with one common goal. One common goal, and that's to tell you about Express. 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

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They're coming your way here in a little bit. 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Make sure to click the follow button on there. Tell some friends and watch the videos. Let's get in the algorithm. The dark arts of the internet.

0: backup in the NFL. I think he's on Washington lately.
1: Mariota.
0: What's
1: Marcus
0: his
1: Mariota.
0: Yes, linebacker with the fake dead girlfriend for Notre Dame.
1: Matt Tateo.
0: Yes, pitcher for the Mets in the 1980s. He's a broadcaster now. His last name is like something you'd say to a hot girl. No? All right. UFC fighter, nickname Blessed, kind of, he says Blessed, MMA, won some championship. All right. Club with Lakers.
2: Terrible clues.
0: Shut up. Nobody knows who Max Holloway is.
3: He Mike. Just beat Conor McGregor.
4: Tied at 220. Let's go.
0: Mike, do you watch UFC?
3: All right. Tyler, let's go. Yes, we
0: don't
3: can.
0: Don't choke, Tyler.
3: These are
0: don't
3: big
0: choke.
3: Underdogs
0: don't
3: that overcame
0: choke.
3: The odds.
5: Yes, we can.
3: 45
5: don't
3: seconds.
5: Choke.
3: Let's
0: don't
3: begin.
0: Choke. Don't
3: all right,
0: choke.
3: He's the younger brother to Peyton.
0: Don't choke. Don't choke.
3: No, yeah,
0: that's
3: we
0: not
3: win.
0: Right. It's Elijah. That's not his name.
3: There we go.
0: His name is Elijah. That is not his name. That is not Eli's. That is not his legal name. It is Elijah. That is his name. That is a disqualification. We win, Mike in Monterey. We win. Winner, winner.
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3: 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And the truth is, I really don't even like attorneys. 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

0: which is the European soccer body, told FIFA that if they did want to sell 20 billion of endorsements, they were going to pull out all the European teams. And so then FIFA backed out.
1: Yeah.
0: And speaking of the Red Sox, the Citgo sign is back
1: Good.
0: In a month,
1: Good.
0: Repaired and ready and better. And that's a hot take right there. And
1: that is that's a hot Citgo take. That's what I was hoping for, right?
0: I have a new friend, a new neighbor, a biker, a podcaster. He calls into 98.5 all the time.
1: Quickly.
0: And his name is Mike Chancelot.
1: Okay, thank you. Thank you for this. I appreciate that. Very kind. Straight ahead. We are moments away. Well, actually, minutes away. Minutes away from Cite the Bite, the great sports radio mystery. We'll get to that. We'll do it next.
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0: chance. Call us tomorrow. We'll do some hot dating talk with you. There you go. Let's go to Alex, who's caller number 4 in Southern California. Hello, Alex. Welcome.
1: Is it Nacho Libre?
0: Is that the great Nacho Libre? Tremendous answer. Thank you.
2: Wrong.
0: Thank you for that. All right. Time for caller number 5, but first a clue. Oh, we don't have time. We don't know. It's, you know who it is? Cam Scattaboos. Cam Scattaboo. Cam Scattaboo. Giants. Cam Scattaboo.
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4: The St. Louis Cardinals scored 7 runs in the top of the 8th, 1 at the Yankees, 13-7. Alec Burleson with 3 homers, 6 RBIs. The second place Yankees are now 3.5 games back of the Rays in the AL East. Tampa Bay won 13-9 at Colorado. 2 more homers for Junior Caminero. He has 32. Arizona took the late game 5-1 over San Diego. The Padres, who had won 8 of 9, are now 2 games back of Philadelphia for the last NL wildcard spot. The Phillies had a comeback victory over Washington 6-3. Pittsburgh held on 4-3 at Milwaukee. The Cubs beat the slumping Dodgers 10-5. Toronto ended Houston's 6-game winning streak 3-1. And San Francisco won 5-1 at Texas. The Rangers, who committed 5 errors, have lost 6 games in a row. The Red Sox got catcher Adley Rutschman in trade from Baltimore. Seattle got outfielder Taylor Ward from Baltimore. I'm Steve DeSager.
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6: But I think it puts a bigger target on the Dodgers' back.
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1: What's wrong with you, man?
0: LeVar Arrington, Brady Quinn, Jonas Knox with you. Hey, man.
1: You really said that.
0: My king's back. I know.

0: they'd always like to be profitable. You know, if that comes with winning a championship too, great. But yeah, I think there's definitely a side of, if I don't have to put any additional money into this team, it can make me money and I still own a professional franchise. Like, that's kind of cool enough for me. If I get a championship, great. But that's going to come oftentimes with spending more money too. So yeah, maybe to answer that question, it is more about profitability. It is more about, you know, finding a way to be able to just have a sustainable business without having to take more out of your pocket while you're still enjoying being that guy that has that special little toy to play with.
1: 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And that's the Nissan Frontier, built for the work week and ready to load up that tailgate on the weekends. 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
8: Guys, we got a little bit of a problem here. Uh-oh. All right. We've chronicled the Ricky Pearsall, the Kyle Shanahan, just sort of the issues the 49ers have had. And you're probably thinking, well, you know, just a couple of freak occurrences, isolated incidents, not a big deal, nothing to worry about. Then you start to look down the list of 49ers that are currently dealing with an injury. Mike Evans, Pearsall, Andrew Farmer, Stribling.
11: Mike Jordan, Evans looked Jordan injured. James. He looks injured healthy.
8: Malik Mustafa, Kalen Black. Just there's Christian Kirk. Like, there's a number of guys that are currently dealing with something with the 49ers. And so people have now started to reignite the, hey, where do they practice at? And it's real close to that substation or nuclear reactor or whatever we want to call it. And I don't know how you guys felt about training camp, or if you preferred going away for training camp, or, you know, staying locally or at the team facility. But I know Fred Warner loves sticking around and being there, but maybe there is something, too. We should probably take the training camp elsewhere if we're going to continue on here, because the substation discussions have become louder and louder with the 49ers dealing with all these issues.
12: Okay. Well, I mean, what do they do during the season comes around then? They just I mean, it's right next to their stadium. It's right next to their practice fields. You can go away for camp, but what happens then when you come back for the season?
8: Can't you have FIFA come in and just cover it up? They did it with Levi Stadium. They did it with the logo. They've got enough pull, apparently, to make the NFL just sort of bend the knee at will. So, like, can't FIFA just come in pay him a few bucks and just take care of the whole thing. You don't need it.
12: This is also something that, like, sounds like a classic Jonas Knox radio take. We're like, all right,

0: 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It works hard all week, cleans up nice on the weekend, and feels as at home on the job site as it does at the tailgate. The 2026 Nissan Frontier.
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3: Who says vaping is safer than cigarettes? 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Vaping can also damage your DNA, your heart, your lungs, and even your smile. 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
1: I got to stretch out.
0: Hey, now we know why he sounds the way he does. Now it makes sense.
1: Let me stretch.
0: We'll peek behind the curtain. Just, you know, he's got to work his back.
1: People
0: out,
1: got man. Turned up about it, though. So there must be a lot of people that like Tony Romo out there.
0: New frontier.
1: And
0: man.
1: You know what? Hey, I would assume he was driving the Nissan Frontier because he was still safe. 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
0: It is Two Pros and a Cup of Joe here on Fox Sports Radio, another edition of What the Hell We Watching next here on FSR. 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
11: So much to watch, so little time.
12: I ate his liver with some fava beans.
11: But still, everyone wants to know.
13: Shame.
11: What the hell are we watching?
14: To tell you the truth, I don't give a
10: All right.
15: Hey.
10: Far, take center stage.
15: Well, I mean, I was watching Raising Kanan, and this last episode has been, wow, pretty interesting, to say the least, and I don't want to be a spoiler guy, so... If you're a Raising Kanan type of guy, dang, that was a wild. Well, I kind of knew it was hitting towards that, but I haven't watched House of Dragons this week yet. I'm do that today, but I did watch. I'm up to speed on Dutton Ranch, and that's or no, excuse me, not Dutton Ranch. What is it called? Is it Dutton Ranch? Not Dutton Ranch. I'm mixing them up because they're so the same.
16: One of those shows.
15: It's one of them. Like, yeah, it's this, and she her guy surprised her, came into town, proposed to her. She didn't say she wouldn't. She just didn't say she would, and it was all because of a dude that she, Ransom Canyon. It's Ransom Canyon. That's Canyon. Just Canyon. And she's a pretty good looking chick, by the way. Pretty good looking. And you know, she ends up breaking it off with the dude. Like, come on, man. Like, the dude really loved you and wanted to be with you. Your mom liked him. Kind of went bad. So I'm interested to see where it all goes now because she's back home. She wants to save her little restaurant and do a music festival. You should check out Ransom Canyon. It's a pretty good show. Pretty good show. It's kind of like Dutton Ranch.
16: Is that so what is Raising Kanan?
15: Oh, that's hood. That's ratchet. That's 50 Cent. That's ratchet TV. You gotta get you a little ratchet in.
16: What's ratchet TV? What's that mean?
15: Watch it. You know, Juice, New Jack City. You know, Boys in the Hood. You know, stuff like that.
17: We are.
15: You know.
18: I've always believed that the toughest guy in the room doesn't have to tell you he's tough. That's the 2026 Nissan Frontier. It goes to work when you need it.

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10: DO Simpsonia. A Paducah juvenile has been charged with murder in the shooting death of a 17-year-old on Monday. Investigators conducted a number of interviews and served several search warrants to identify and locate the alleged shooter. Detectives believe an argument led to the firing of a handgun. The accused shooter was charged with murder and booked into the McCracken County Regional Juvenile Detention Center. The city of Paducah and its firefighters signed a new contract on Tuesday. The Professional Firefighters of Paducah Local 168 of the International Association of Firefighters signed a new three-year union agreement. Mayor George Bray and Union Representative Matthew Meiser signed the agreement during the City Commission

0: meeting Tuesday night. There's a new development in the sex crimes case involving former Murray Police Detective Justin Swope. The Murray Sentinel reported Wednesday that the police department began an internal investigation of Swope. In that investigation, Swope told the girl via Snapchat that he'd commented on her body and saved photos she sent, according to the department's investigative file. The report concluded he had broken no law. It issued him a written reprimand for conduct. The investigation first began when another officer said a family friend had asked if it was all right for her to communicate with Swope on Snapchat. The girl then showed the officer messages that made her feel uncomfortable. A Princeton woman was arrested early Wednesday morning on several charges, including a drug offense. Police said they were called to a home on East Main Street. Officers found 51-year-old Jean Clark under the influence and in possession of suspected methamphetamine and drug paraphernalia. Clark was arrested on charges of public intoxication and lodged in the Caldwell County Jail. More news later and anytime on WestKentuckyStar.com.
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6: 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This message presented by the Kentucky High School Athletic Association and the Kentucky High School Athletic Directors Association.
7: I'm meteorologist Lou Jaton with your Tuesday forecast. Sunny skies today, high temperatures in the upper 80s. Then mostly clear tonight with overnight lows in the mid-60s. More sunshine.

0: Brandon Ward, who was here last season, taking number three reps probably. You have guys that have transferred in that have some experience at other programs. You have some you have a promising freshman in Matt Poniatowski. So that will sort itself out, and you hope that it's not a need, but it frequently is at some point during a season, at least on a short-term basis, for the backup QB to be called into action. Jay Bateman had one of the best lines of the day. He was asked about his style, which is often described as aggressive, but he said, look, constant blitzing and man-to-man coverage with it, he said it's like salt. It makes everything taste good, but it's going to kill you eventually. He was on with us earlier in the summer, and he compared, I asked him about the complexity of his scheme, and he said, look, we don't want to be like the Cheesecake Factory, but in terms of the complexity of the menu, but we also don't want to be Raising Cane's where it's just one thing. And I thought that was a great way to phrase it. So he has a good instinct for being able to analogize things in a way that's easy to understand. So that was a funny line yesterday. And then Ben Roberts from the Herald Leader has a story at Kentucky.com today in which he talked to the father, Jackson Kohler. He, of course, has been at Michigan State the past few years, seemingly finished up last season with the Spartans, but may now be able to play a fifth year because of this court ruling. His dad is who Ben talked to. Kohler's dad says they've been inundated with calls since the ruling. Kentucky is one of the most interested. Mark Pope apparently is tried to recruit Kohler back to the eighth grade, according to Jackson's dad. Everybody's just waiting for some clarification. I think coaches are kind of waiting for the go sign, basically, from somebody, NCAA, their administrations, whatever, to start recruiting players. And players are looking for some kind of guidance into what they need to be doing, and everybody knows that the start of classes is coming up soon. Plus, not just that, it's teams are, I mean, Kentucky's been through 8 weeks of practice, so you don't want to be too much further behind if you're going to try to come in and join the party. All right, we're going to get to a quick break. We'll come back here from Kenny Minchie. It is the Leach Report for Tuesday, presented by Bobcat Enterprises. Our opening segment brought to you each day by our friends at Giuseppe's out off Nicholasville Road, tucked away on a little side road just off Nicholasville Road out past Man O' War. Fantastic food. It is just the best, and you can enjoy it in a really special atmosphere with Dave Hall's live jazz music to accompany your meal. Makes it just extra special. Valet parking at the door now, too, at Giuseppe's.
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5: 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And wow, man, things sure have changed. 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I remember my bride used to be cold, now she's hot. And I used to be hot, now I'm cold. With our crew, we have over 100.

0: Well, fans maybe they haven't seen a lot of your game yet. What will they see from Kenny Minchie as a quarterback?
1: I would say just a very smooth, accurate quarterback who plays smart football.
0: What do you sense in this team, especially on your side of the ball, that makes you think you guys have some surprises for people?
1: I've seen some really good football teams, and this is a really good football team. From top to bottom, every position group has some guys who can go, and I know we're going to have an explosive offense, and our defense is really good. So,
0: you said you've seen some good football teams. What are the qualities that you saw in those teams that you see in this group?
1: I would say consistency, everybody doing their job on this play, and then also just the undeniable stuff, like size, athleticism. Tenacity, aggression, ballers.
0: You had committed elsewhere, and then Coach Stein reaches out, and then Coach Sloan is here as the OC. What was it about those guys and the way they coach your position that made you want to come here?
1: I think the first thing that stands out is obviously their past coaching history. They've coached some really good quarterbacks. They've called some really good games, some really good seasons, and they're just smart coaches who know a lot of ball, and I want to be coached by some really good coaches so I can be the best player I can be. So I think that was the initial turn on for sure.
0: What do you like about this system?
1: It's very versatile. They do a lot of things, and it allows the quarterback position to have answers for every single play, and you know, that's all you can ask for, really, because you don't want to really be in a bad play, so there's answers to every play.
2: It was Kenny Minchie at Media Day yesterday. Kind of a cool story about why he wears the number 3 and tribute to his grandfather, who was a big Dale Earnhardt Sr. fan. Kenny grew up in Tennessee before going off to Notre Dame to play. Going to get to a quick break, and we'll be right back with Larry Vaught. 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We'll be right back.
3: A Paducah juvenile has been charged with murder in the shooting death of a 17-year-old on Monday. Investigators conducted a number of interviews and served several search warrants to identify and locate the alleged shooter. Detectives believe an argument led to the firing of a handgun. The accused shooter was charged with murder and booked into the McCracken County Regional Juvenile Detention Center. The city of Paducah and its firefighters signed a new contract on Tuesday. The Professional Firefighters of Paducah Local 168 of the International Association of Firefighters signed a new 3-year union agreement. Mayor George Bray and Union Representative Matthew Miser signed the agreement during the City Commission meeting Tuesday night. There's a new development in the sex crimes case involving former Murray Police Detective Justin Swope. The Murray Sentinel reported Wednesday that the police department began an internal investigation of Swope. In that investigation, Swope told the girl via Snapchat that he'd commented on her body and saved photos she sent, according to the department's investigative file. The report concluded he had broken no law. It issued him a written reprimand for conduct. The investigation first began when another officer said a family friend had asked if it was all right for her to communicate with Swope on Snapchat. The girl then showed the officer messages that made her feel uncomfortable. A Princeton woman was arrested early Wednesday morning on several charges, including a drug offense. Police said they were called to a home on East Main Street. Officers found 51-year-old Jean Clark under the influence and in possession of suspected methamphetamine and drug paraphernalia. Clark was arrested on charges of public intoxication and lodged in the Caldwell County Jail. More news later and anytime on WestKentuckyStar.com.
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5: Well, I think it kind of goes with your Clark's. 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
10: I'm meteorologist Lou Jaton with your Tuesday forecast. Sunny skies today, high temperatures in the upper 80s. Then mostly clear tonight with overnight lows in the mid-60s. More sunshine for Wednesday, high temperatures Wednesday in the upper 80s. Then for Thursday, mostly sunny, high temperatures once again in the upper 80s. For Friday, we'll have scattered showers and thunderstorms, highs in the upper 80s. Saturday, partly sunny, chance of showers and thunderstorms, highs in the upper 80s. Sunday, mostly sunny, around 90. I'm meteorologist Lou Jaton on The Fan.
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11: 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Before we get back to football, Larry, last week there was a media opportunity, like a media day for women's basketball. I think there are a lot of high hopes for Kenny Brooks' team this season and what and the roster that he has built. And it's an interesting mix of vets, talented newcomers, some superstar freshmen. You were there for that. So what were some of your takeaways from that session?
12: Final Four. I think that's what you come out of there thinking, that this team's got a legitimate chance to be a Final Four team. I mean, they just really, really impress you with everything that they do. They've got size. They, I think, have the most depth he's had of his time at Kentucky. They've got shooting. Just watching them, and again, just watching them in shooting drills is one thing. Watching them in games is another. But they got so many players that can step out there and make 3-point shots. It's just kind of amazing to watch. And they got players stacked up that can play multiple positions. And then they got such a X factor in. I still don't know, Tom, because Aisha, I get confused.

0: Yeah, I was going to say that the other thing that jumped out to me as I looked up at him while I was talking to him, Tom, is how can you be that big and still look lean? I mean, I thought he looked pretty lean for a guy that big and everything now. So, again, I'd really like to see him do well because, like I said, I would joke with him yesterday, he's the old school guy, played in Kentucky, came and redshirted of the year, word we'll never use again. He redshirted a year, then got kind of thrown in there as a redshirt freshman and played a significant amount. Last year, barely played, I think, 40 snaps in 10 of the games he played in, which in today's world is that's transfer portal. Let me get out of here and go find somewhere else. But instead, he stayed the course, and now he's in position to be the starter. And that's a really good story, and not the kind we see a whole lot anymore. So I'm really pulling for him and hoping he can have a really, really good year.
1: Yeah, all great points. Larry, thank you much as always. We'll talk next week.
0: All right, Tom.
1: It's Larry Vaught. You read him at yoursportsedge.com and hear him on the Sunday Morning Sports Talk Show here in Lexington. We will be right back on the Leach Report, presented by Bobcat Enterprises.
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10: In terms of information yesterday, a lot of repeat stuff that we've heard Will Stein asked, you know, several times since he got hired here. But I did think it was at least noteworthy.

0: The investigation first began when another officer said a family friend had asked if it was all right for her to communicate with Swope on Snapchat. The girl then showed the officer messages that made her feel uncomfortable. A Princeton woman was arrested early Wednesday morning on several charges, including a drug offense. Police said they were called to a home on East Main Street. Officers found 51-year-old Jean Clark under the influence and in possession of suspected methamphetamine and drug paraphernalia. Clark was arrested on charges of public intoxication and lodged in the Caldwell County Jail. More news later and anytime on WestKentuckyStar.com.
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3: I'm meteorologist Lou Jaton with your Tuesday forecast. Sunny skies today, high temperatures in the upper 80s. Then mostly clear tonight with overnight lows in the mid-60s. More sunshine for Wednesday, high temperatures Wednesday in the upper 80s. Then for Thursday, mostly sunny, high temperatures once again in the upper 80s. For Friday, we'll have scattered showers and thunderstorms, highs in the upper 80s. Saturday, partly sunny, chance of showers and thunderstorms, highs in the upper 80s. Sunday, mostly sunny, around 90. I'm meteorologist Lou Jaton on The Fan.

0: Junior College in Danville, and he played basketball there, but he also played football. And Paul Just, who was a longtime sports information director at Western Kentucky University, shared that story with me.
1: When he went to center, he actually played in the first football game he'd ever seen.
2: How did he play in the first game he'd ever seen as far as football? How did that happen?
1: They didn't have football in high school, in the rural high schools then, the small rural high schools. And he had, you know, he'd never seen a football game. And he went to center college and went out for football, and he had athletic ability, and they put him to work.
2: Well, let me ask you this, though. Why did he go out for football at center if he had never seen the game played?
1: I don't know. He was an athlete. They probably wanted him to come out, would be my guess.
2: Well, that's what I was wondering, is if he went out because he wanted to play the sport, or if they recruited him because they knew he was a good athlete, or they
1: just needed
2: bodies.
1: He probably wanted to play as well, and they may have needed bodies. I would imagine any of those could apply. But he wound up on the football team.
0: He was a running back for center college football. Again, having not played football in high school, grew up in Gradyville in Adair County, very small rural area, and they didn't have football at his high school, so he only played basketball in high school. And then, as a matter of fact, he coached football as well as men's basketball the first 7 seasons. He was at Western Kentucky University. Interesting start there. Gary Fogle, Kentucky Sports Memories.
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4: I'm meteorologist Lou Jaton with your Tuesday forecast. Sunny skies today, high temperatures in the upper 80s. Then mostly clear tonight with overnight lows in the mid-60s. More sunshine for Wednesday, high temperatures Wednesday in the upper 80s. And for Thursday, mostly sunny, high temperatures once again in the upper 80s. For Friday, we'll have scattered showers and thunderstorms, highs in the upper 80s. Saturday, partly sunny, chance of showers and thunderstorms, highs in the upper 80s. Sunday, mostly sunny, around 90. I'm meteorologist Lou Jaton on The Fan.
5: The road is so hard, dear.
6: Who is this, Shannon?
7: So this is Zach Bryan. This is the song that Kenny Minchie says that he listens to.
6: Oh, this is the Kenny Minchie pump-up song.
7: Yeah. I don't know if this song... Does this song make you want to run somebody over on a football field?
6: No. No, but we don't need him to run anybody over. We need him calm and poised in the pocket.
7: Oh. I like how you put, I like the spin you put on it.
6: That's right.
7: By the way, are we still doing your counties on KSR, or has that officially already died?
6: We're doing the counties for sure. I didn't do them last night, so I don't have them today. I don't think I've told Matt yet.
7: I've
6: been a little busy with the wedding stuff.
7: Did you guys do them last week?
6: We did. Yeah.
7: Oh, you did. Okay, good.
6: Yeah, we're continuing to do them. I will get back on the program here. I just got a lot of moving parts right now, Shannon. If you could, understand.
7: I understand. Yeah. Yeah.
6: Exactly.
7: How's the forecast looking for?
6: Rain. Right now.
7: What are we going to do? Is there a backup plan, or do we just sit out there in the rain?
6: Like I don't.
7: Like it's Guns N' Roses November rain video.
6: Rain a little bit more in the morning, mid-morning forecast than it is in the afternoon, so maybe we can get a little lucky. But, yeah, we're playing weatherman right now, and people assure me it's supposed to be good luck. It just sounds like it's things to tell the bride to make her feel better if it's raining. So we'll see on all of that. Before we take a call, Shannon, fair or foul, what new Boston College basketball coach Luke Murray has done.
7: What's he
6: done?
7: You've
6: heard that name before because he is the son of Bill Murray. Now getting his first shot to be a head coach after being an assistant at UConn. Well, Luke Murray has just fired the longtime men's basketball radio broadcast team. The two guys have been doing the games for over 9 years, with the main guy doing it for over 13. They'd gone through over 3 different head coaches, but a few months before the season starts, Luke Murray says he doesn't want anybody that had anything to do with the old regime to still be associated with the program.
7: Man.

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1: 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Thanks for interacting. We'll hand it off to Matt and KSR coming up next. For Shan the Dude, I'm Billy Rutledge. This has been the KSR pre-show. Talk to you tomorrow.
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17: And this is Above the Noise. For once, college football chose common sense over convenience. After what will be a lengthy hiatus, the Notre Dame-USC rivalry officially set to return in 2030. That's a victory for us. The last few years, you don't have these historic matchups. That's in the name of realignment. The timing is just as interesting as the decision itself. With the expanded college football playoff, the value of scheduling marquee non-conference games late in the season has diminished. Big programs no longer needed to load their resume in order to have a shot at the title.

0: But moving games like Notre Dame and USC to the front half of the schedule allows both programs to get the best of both worlds. It's a subtle but important shift in scheduling philosophy. Elite programs no longer have to fear scheduling another heavyweight. If anything, the expanded playoff gives them a reason to stay away from challenging games late in the year. Notre Dame, USC, welcome back. I'm Dan Patrick, and this is Above the Noise. 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
1: I'm meteorologist Lou Jaton with your Tuesday forecast. Sunny skies today, high temperatures in the upper 80s. Then mostly clear tonight with overnight lows in the mid-60s. More sunshine for Wednesday, high temperatures Wednesday in the upper 80s. Then for Thursday, mostly sunny, high temperatures once again in the upper 80s. For Friday, we'll have scattered showers and thunderstorms, highs in the upper 80s. Saturday, partly sunny, chance of showers and thunderstorms, highs in the upper 80s. Sunday, mostly sunny, around 90. I'm meteorologist Lou Jaton on The Fan.
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3: Welcome, everyone. It is Kentucky Sports Radio, Tuesday, August the 4th. I am Matt Jones here on a beautiful day in Lexington, Kentucky. You can give us a shout. 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What's the next one?
4: 774. 5254.
3: Look at that. When kids come up, because like their parents will say, do the intro, and they know those numbers, it some reason makes me happy.
4: They know your intro word for word.
3: And this edition sponsored by the TJ Smith Law Office. If you call TJ, he'll make them pay. Okay, so I'm going to start with this. I'm going to do something special, Drew.
5: Okay.
3: I'm going to give great seats for the first UK football game. Will Stein's debut. Great seats for Matthew Harper Jones.
5: All right.
3: These are from my personal stash.
4: Okay.
3: But here's what we have to do.
4: All right.
3: We're going to play. I got this UK football fact book.
4: Kind of like their media guide.
3: Their media guide. Last night I went through and found trivia questions.
4: Okay.
3: But the thing is, you can't play trivia with people because they can cheat, Shannon, like you do when you're sitting in the studio.
4: Oh, you're looking right at me. I never cheat.
3: But we can play how many of these questions does Ryan Lemon know the answer to?
4: Okay.
3: All right. So the contestants will just be deciding whether Ryan will get these right or not.
4: I like
3: it's a peek inside Ryan's brain. So you have to call now, 859-280-2287. First six people on there will get to be contestants. We will slowly eliminate them, and you're going to get seats. These are good seats. And as a matter of fact, the winner is also going to get a little special gift from me at the game.
4: Oh, wow.
3: Okay? So seats to the game, a little special gift from Matthew Harper Jones, and all you don't even have to know the answers. You just have to know if you think Ryan is going to know the answers. And as people know, if you play a game on this show, it rarely works.
5: Where'd you stay last night, Ryan, just so people know?
4: I did not stay in a Holiday Inn Express.
3: Okay, so there you go. So when you're guessing...
5: It's good info.
3: When you're guessing what to put, you're going to have to remember he did not stay at a Holiday Inn Express last night. So get on in. There are some phones ringing, but there's still a couple lines, 859-280-2287, because again, on the streaming, some of y'all ain't getting this. This, in some ways, is a little bit of a bonus for the people that listen over the air.
4: Get in quickly.
3: Because you might be able to get in quickly, but we will have the contestants here in a minute. Guys, good to see you. Yes. Yesterday was media day. Yesterday was a busy, very hectic day. I rewarded myself with some chicken salad chick.
4: Ooh, oh, nice. Love that place.
3: In the evening.
4: Yes.
3: And then we were good. But it was

0: I'm here.
1: Okay, where are you from?
0: Danville.
1: Danville, okay. Judy's the first one who followed the rules. Let's go to Kyle. Kyle, where are you from?
2: Fern Creek in Louisville.
1: Fern Creek. Wow. Love it. Good creeker there. All right, Lou, where are you from, Lou?
3: Owensboro.
1: So Owensboro versus Whiteville. All right, Jared, go ahead, Jared. Where are you from?
4: Lexington.
1: Lexington? All right, who's this last guy?
5: I don't have
1: just put him on. Just put him on.
5: Answer.
1: Who's this? Who are you?
6: Brian.
1: Brian, where are you from?
6: From Crestwood, Kentucky.
1: All right, here we go. So Whitesville, Danville, Fern Creek, Owensboro, Lexington, Crestwood. Six different towns.
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1: No, multiple people dropped as I was watching it. But these folks, Brian, Roger, Jared, Judy, Kyle, Lou, do not hang up. We will take a break. What does Ryan Lemon know next?
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1: This is Matt Jones with KSR, and summertime is finally here. 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
1: I guess, Shannon, you want to put all these people on the line real quick?
17: Yeah,
1: can you do that?
17: Yeah. Let's go.
1: Okay. All right. Here's the question, and when I call on you, you give me your guess of an answer. Ryan Lemon, since 2011,
18: okay,
1: 12 Kentucky players have been named all SEC football. How many can you name in 12 guesses? While you're thinking about it, let's go through here. Brian, how many do you think he can name?
6: Eight.
1: Roger, how many?

0: We'll fight, fight, fight.
1: Okay, you got that one. You got that one. Hey, for the blue and white, you got that one. Stop. We got to go to break.
0: Okay.
1: We'll see if you get the second half.
0: Oh, my.
1: You're on a roll. We'll be right back.
2: 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And E.A. Diddle is known for his basketball coaching legacy. 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
2: E.A. Diddle is known here in this state for his longtime coaching record and outstanding record at Western Kentucky University men's basketball. He was the men's basketball coach there for 42 seasons, 1922 to 1964. But today we're going to talk about a different sport, because when E.A. Diddle went off to college in the 19-teens, he went to Center College in Danville. And he played basketball there, but he also played football. And Paul Just, who was a longtime sports information director at Western Kentucky University, shared that story with me.
4: When he went to Center, he actually played in the first football game he had ever seen.
5: How did he play in the first game he'd ever seen as far as football? How did that happen?
4: They didn't have football in high school, in the rural high schools then, the small rural high schools. And he had, you know, he'd never seen a football game. And he went to Center College and went out for football, and he was an athlete. He had athletic ability, and they put him to work.
5: Well, let me ask you this, though. Why did he go out for football at Center if he had never seen the game played?

0: they probably, he was an athlete, they probably wanted him to come out, would be my guess.
1: Well, that's what I was wondering, is if he went out because he wanted to play the sport, or if they recruited him because they knew he was a good athlete, or they
0: probably
1: just
0: wanted to play. He probably wanted to play as well, and they may have needed bodies. I would imagine any of those could apply. But he wound up on the football team.
2: He was a running back for Center College football. Again, having not played football in high school, grew up in Gradyville in Adair County, very small rural area. And they didn't have football at his high school, so he only played basketball in high school. And then, as a matter of fact, he coached football as well as men's basketball the first 7 seasons. He was at Western Kentucky University. Interesting start there. Gary Fogle, Kentucky Sports Memories.
3: I'm meteorologist Lou Jaton with your Tuesday forecast. Sunny skies today, high temperatures in the upper 80s. Then mostly clear tonight with overnight lows in the mid-60s. More sunshine for Wednesday, high temperatures Wednesday in the upper 80s. Then for Thursday, mostly sunny, high temperatures once again in the upper 80s. For Friday, we'll have scattered showers and thunderstorms, highs in the upper 80s. Saturday, partly sunny, chance of showers and thunderstorms, highs in the upper 80s. Sunday, mostly sunny, around 90. I'm meteorologist Lou Jaton on The Fan.
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8: The reality is, if you bet on Ryan Shannon, it's not a great idea.
9: Yeah, I think we're learning our lesson.
8: I think that's what we're learning here.
9: Yeah.
8: Is the
10: unders.
8: Yeah. The unders, or in this case, the overs on missed words, are the way to go. All right, you've missed 14 words.
10: It's not about over, though, isn't it?
8: We have 4 more lines.
9: Oh, boy.
10: Oh, boy.
8: Are
11: you okay?
8: Just all right, so Drew and I are going to get you to the second half again. Okay. Ready? On U of K, we are right for the fight today. Hold that ball and hit that line. Every Wildcat star will shine. We'll fight, fight, fight for the blue and white.
12: We will fight for the right today.
8: You've now guessed that 3 times. It is yet to be correct. You are out. That is 19 missed words, so we don't even need to do the rest of them. It was as we roll to that goal, varsity.
10: Oh, my gosh.
8: And we'll kick, pass, and run till the battle is won, and we'll bring home the victory.
10: I want to get the last word.
8: So what that means is, Lou, you believed in Ryan, Lou, and he let you down. I'm sorry, you are eliminated.
9: That means
8: bye,
9: Lou.
8: Okay, there you go. All right, so that means 4 more, and I've lost my pen.
10: Oh,
8: Mario,
10: no.
8: Will you reach under the desk there and get my pen? Okay, so it's at your feet. So last question. The Ring of Honor at UK.
10: Yeah.
8: This is the greatest players in UK history. We have a Ring of Honor that has a number of people. You see it at every game, Ryan.
10: Yep.
8: You see the Ring of Honor. The question is very simple. How many UK players are in the Ring of Honor? You could look up at every game and look and count. Between Roger, Kyle, Jared, and Brian, they're all going to guess numbers. Whoever guesses the right number or the closest number to you, we'll get it right. It's not the question of how many there are. It's a question of how many Drew Ryan will think there are.
11: This is a tough part.
10: Tough
11: game in here.
8: Okay. So, again, to these people, I want you right now, Ryan, to write down the number you think it is. Okay?
12: That I'm going to guess?
8: You write down your guess. Okay, Roger, how many do you think Ryan is going to know? Say he knows. Roger?
13: 15.
8: Right, you think Ryan writes 15. Kyle, what do you think Ryan's going to say?
14: Can you repeat the question?

0: Team needs it.
1: Because
0: team
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9: With murder in the shooting death of a 17-year-old on Monday. Investigators conducted a number of interviews and served several search warrants to identify and locate the alleged shooter. Detectives believe an argument led to the firing of a handgun. The accused shooter was charged with murder and booked into the McCracken County Regional Juvenile Detention Center. The city of Paducah and its firefighters signed a new contract on Tuesday. The Professional Firefighters of Paducah Local 168 of the International Association of Firefighters signed a new 3-year union agreement. Mayor George Bray and Union Representative Matthew Meiser signed the agreement during the City Commission meeting Tuesday night. There's a new development in the sex crimes case involving former Murray Police Detective Justin Swope. The Murray Sentinel reported Wednesday that the police department began an internal investigation of Swope. In that investigation, Swope told the girl via Snapchat that he'd commented on her body and saved photos she sent, according to the department's investigative file. The report concluded he had broken no law. It issued him a written reprimand for conduct. The investigation first began when another officer said a family friend had asked if it was all right for her to communicate with Swope on Snapchat. The girl then showed the officer messages that made her feel uncomfortable. A Princeton woman was arrested early Wednesday morning on several charges, including a drug offense. Police said they were called to a home on East Main Street. Officers found 51-year-old Jean Clark under the influence and in possession of suspected methamphetamine and drug paraphernalia. Clark was arrested on charges of public intoxication and lodged in the Caldwell County Jail. More news later and anytime on WestKentuckyStar.com.
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1: I'm meteorologist Lou Jaton with your Tuesday forecast. Sunny skies today, high temperatures in the upper 80s. Then mostly clear tonight with overnight lows in the mid-60s. More sunshine for Wednesday, high temperatures Wednesday in the upper 80s. Then for Thursday, mostly sunny, high temperatures once again in the upper 80s. For Friday, we'll have scattered showers and thunderstorms, highs in the upper 80s. Saturday, partly sunny, chance of showers and thunderstorms, highs in the upper 80s. Sunday, mostly sunny, around 90. I'm meteorologist Lou Jaton on The Fan.
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3: I'm just getting worked up thinking about these players not being in there. Like, you were talking about names and stuff. I mean, Craig East had SEC records for receiving.
4: Yes.
3: Derek Abney had NCAA records for punt returns.
4: Right.
3: Max Duffy should be up there. He was the National Punter of the Year.
4: Exactly.
3: No, I'm not. I know he's my friend, but he should.
4: Yes.
3: If you're gonna acknowledge punter as a position, he's the best one we've ever had.
4: Yes.
3: Jerry Lorenzen.
4: Yep.
3: Andre Woodson.
5: Marty Moore still has the record for tackles.
3: Marty Moore has the record for tackles. You can't just wait till these people die. I mean, it was a travesty that they waited till Mike Pratt died to put him in the Ring of Honor.
4: Because he deserved to be up
3: there. He deserved to be up there. It was kind of borderline as a player, but close. But then after his years of broadcasting, like, that should take it over.
4: Yep. I felt like Melvin Turpin was kind of the same way. He's not up there, and he's passed away.
3: So you wait and you wait and you wait for what? You know?
4: Yep.
3: I mean, for why? Why?
4: I don't know. I don't have an answer. I don't know why they haven't done it in basketball since Tony Delk, 15 years ago, whenever it was.
3: And it also was a great moment for people to celebrate.
4: Yes.
3: To bring these people back, to teach kids who these people are, right? To teach younger fans who they are. So, like, what is the negative? If you want it, like, you know, North Carolina does that thing where they won't put you up there unless you're a first-team All-American or whatever, or National Player of the Year. That's fine, but that's not our standard. We've got CM's drinking buddies. So, okay. Maybe you don't take people off, so then let's put people, especially in football, because you're not even, like, having to hang a banner. It's just a name around the ring, you know?
4: I really feel like for basketball and for football, one game a year they should dedicate to retiring somebody.
3: Certainly, at least until we catch up.
4: Yeah.
3: Because when we get to the Cal era, there's going to be a lot.
4: They have to adjust the rules to get these Cal guys in there.
3: So, Tim, you know, Shannon, we heard Ryan's attempt at the fight song.
6: Yeah.
3: Tim sent me, this is a two-year-old yeah. and their version of it. This is at a Walmart.
4: That's beautiful.
6: I don't.
4: That is beautiful.
6: The baby even missed one word.
3: Nope. The baby destroyed.
4: Yes. Ryan. Easily.
3: Like destroyed you.
4: Yeah.
6: Maybe that's what we do. Baby versus Ryan.
3: Oh, that would be a great game. Baby versus Ryan.
4: I lost to a sixth grader that one time. We did a.
3: Yes. There are definitely children who could beat you at Kentucky Tribute.
4: Oh, and there's no doubt.
3: The only thing you're really good at is old football. But even then, you only got 13 guys.
4: Yeah.
3: But, like, yeah, we need to do child versus. I mean, there was a show, right, the Jeff Fox.

0: you know, it's going to be like it's cold at all times.
1: They're wanting to show off that physique, but it's showing too much.
0: Yes. Go ahead, Delmar.
2: And one more thing. Yeah. And again, not a fan of calling the Hogs at all, but our CHES cats is about as whack as it gets also, though.
0: It isn't great. I grant you, but I appreciate the call. But, like, maybe we can fix that.
1: It's better than sweet. Who wants to do that?
0: Still nobody's told me why you do that. Like, why do hogs? Like, when you call a dog, what do you say? You go,
1: come here, dog.
3: Whistle. Yeah.
1: Get over here.
0: I wonder if animals are everybody like, just speak to me normally.
1: Why are you whistling?
3: Yeah, why do we say suey to pigs, but we don't say it to cows? Like,
0: why does everybody think you have to go, come here, doggy?
3: Your other
0: can't, like, can't you just be like, hey, dog.
1: We come over here.
4: Dog doesn't respond to that.
0: Like, I mean, I don't look at Drew and go, will you come here? He's a good boy. You're a good boy.
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0: I think the Kansas game is going to be big. I mean, so take Kansas, Indiana, Virginia. Just take that threesome of games. I think Kentucky fans are going to want us to go 2-1. But that's not a given. None of those games are in Rupp, right? Kansas in New York. Indiana's in Indianapolis. Virginia is a true road game. Mm-hmm. I mean, you can go 0-3 in those games. You can go 0-3 and not be a bad team.
1: So then that makes that Louisville game.
0: So then that would make that Louisville game
1: huge.
0: Crazy.
1: Yeah.
0: So my view is we got 5 so far power games. Kansas, Indiana, Virginia, Louisville, North Carolina. I think you got to go 3-2.
1: Yes.
0: For this fan base. You got to go 3-2. And if you go 4-1, now we're rolling. But I think you got to go 3-2.
2: Yeah, got to have a winning record there. Then you can be excited going to the SEC where it starts easy. Louisville and UNC are back-to-back also with no game in between. So that'll be an important week regardless of what you do in those first three.
0: But I will judge the non-conference record by those games. Assuming they don't lose to a terrible team, go 3-2. If you go into conference play and you have 2 losses, then I'm like, all right. Maybe we got something going. You go 1-4.
2: It'll be ugly around here.
0: It's going to be ugly. Matt, go ahead, Matt.
3: What's up, guys?
0: I just
3: got out of the pond. Been doing a new meditation style called water meditation. And maybe you could try it with your pool. You just float and just block out everything and calm your mind and your emotions and everything. But anyways, I got a couple of things real quick.
0: You gotta hurry. I've been trying to float.
3: I'll do one. Hey, have you ever heard of the great cheese party, the great presidential cheese party, Matt?
0: No.
3: Okay, Andrew Jackson was gifted a huge block of cheese. And it sat in the hall, in the entrance hall, for 2 years. And it started stinking so bad, he started inviting people from the street to come and get it. And
4: hello, I'm Gary Fogle. Welcome to Kentucky Sports Memories. And E.A. Diddle is known for his basketball coaching legacy. But today, we're going to talk about him and football.
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4: E.A. Diddle is known here in this state for his longtime coaching record and outstanding record at Western Kentucky University men's basketball. He was the men's basketball coach there for 42 seasons, 1922 to 1964. But today we're going to talk about a different sport, because when E.A. Diddle went off to college in the 19-teens, he went to Center College in Danville. And he played basketball there, but he also played football. And Paul Just, who was a longtime sports information director at Western Kentucky University, shared that story with me.
6: When he went to Center, he actually played in the first football game he'd ever seen.
7: How did he play in the first game he'd ever seen as far as football? How did that happen?
6: They didn't have football in high school, in the rural high schools then, the small rural high schools. And he had, he'd never seen a football game. And he went to Center College and went out for football, and he was an athlete. He had athletic ability, and they put him to work.
7: Well, let me ask you this, though. Why did he go out for football at Center if he had never seen the game played?
6: I don't know. He was an athlete. They probably wanted him to come out, to be my guess.
7: Well, that's what I was wondering, is if he went out because he wanted to play the sport, or if they recruited him because they knew he was a good athlete, or they
6: probably
7: just
6: wanted to play. He probably wanted to play as well, and they may have needed bodies. I would imagine any of those could apply. But he wound up on the football team.
4: He was a running back for Center College football. Again, having not played football in high school.

0: grew up in Gradyville in Adair County, very small rural area. And they didn't have football at his high school, so he only played basketball in high school. And then, as a matter of fact, he coached football as well as men's basketball the first 7 seasons. He was at Western Kentucky University. Interesting start there. Gary Fogle, Kentucky Sports Memories.
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4: 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I'm meteorologist Lou Jaton with your Tuesday forecast. Sunny skies today, high temperatures in the upper 80s. Then mostly clear tonight with overnight lows in the mid-60s. More sunshine for Wednesday, high temperatures Wednesday in the upper 80s. Then for Thursday, mostly sunny, high temperatures once again in the upper 80s. For Friday, we'll have scattered showers and thunderstorms, highs in the upper 80s. Saturday, partly sunny, chance of showers and thunderstorms, highs in the upper 80s. Sunday, mostly sunny, around 90. I'm meteorologist Lou Jaton on The Fan.
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2: 70% of teams reinvest less than 50% of their revenue back into their own teams. I'm okay if you want to do a salary cap, if you're going to have a floor that's raised as well.
3: Let's just say you have a $90 million payroll, and then they make you spend $150 million, and then you win 72 games, still don't make the playoffs. Just because you have a floor doesn't mean you're going to solve the problem.
2: The Dodgers know how to do this organizationally, and you got a brilliant front office. If I'm a Dodger fan, that's what I want my ownership to do.
3: It's not going to solve all the problems. The problems are too big to be solved just by a salary floor.
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2: And welcome to the program. It's hour one on this Tuesday. Dan and the Danettes, Dan Patrick Show. Morale is high. Fritzy's in the back row with a big smile on his face. Dylan is there with his poker face. Marvin, front row. I don't know what kind of face you have. A friendly face. I'd say that's a friendly face right there. And then, Paulie, that's a professorial face that he has. Backroom guys as well. Yours truly. Come on in, stay a while. A lot of football to talk about. Your phone calls, 877-3DP-SHOW. Operator Tyler's sitting by. He'll take your phone calls. Good morning. If you're watching on Peacock, thank you for downloading the app. By the way, something really special. So we have the calendar that we're putting together, the DP Show calendar for 2027. It's yearbook photos. You can be part of it. Your best, worst, or most awkward yearbook picture. And if you send it to DP Calendar 2027 at danpatrick.com, a chance to be featured in the DP Calendar at the end of the year. So DP Calendar 2027 at danpatrick.com, and send us your good, your bad, your ugly, and join us. Yeah, Paul.
4: Real quick before we move on, did any of you guys have a great yearbook photo?
2: My senior year.
4: Felt good about
2: I
4: it?
2: Did. Yeah. Although I had a red blazer on. I don't know why. My mom took me shopping, and it's a side. It's the angle is very dramatic. I don't know why I allowed this to happen, but it's okay. Hair looked good. Got this red blazer on, and

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1: Meteorologist Lou Jaton with your Tuesday forecast. Sunny skies today, high temperatures in the upper 80s. Then mostly clear tonight with overnight lows in the mid-60s. More sunshine for Wednesday, high temperatures Wednesday in the upper 80s. Then for Thursday, mostly sunny, high temperatures once again in the upper 80s. For Friday, we'll have scattered showers and thunderstorms, highs in the upper 80s. Saturday, partly sunny, chance of showers and thunderstorms, highs in the upper 80s. Sunday, mostly sunny, around 90. I'm meteorologist Lou Jaton on The Fan.
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12: Back on the Dan Patrick Show, Paulie Papps, Dylan, Marvin, Fritzy, having a little audio issues in Maine. We're going to get that worked out with Dan real quick. Dylan, let's go to you and go back to the initial poll, and do you have other poll options for us this morning?
13: Yeah, we'll recap the first one, which is spending a lot on your running back is smart or not smart. We've got some early results, Paul, if you'd like.
12: Smart or not smart, let's do it.
13: Do you want to guess?
12: 60% not smart.
13: Pretty good. 67% not smart.
12: Well, if you look at the situation, like Dan said a couple minutes ago, it's like the Falcons decided to go heavy in the running back position with Bijan. But it's that when you do it, when your team is ready to play, not ready to play. And Bijan Robinson, they took him. He's a sure thing. He's 24 years old. They're buying his prime. But then if you look at Jeremiah Love out in Arizona, they're going to spend $50 million on him. And do they have a team around him to maximize?
13: I think the very short answer is no, but I don't know. It's crazy to see like a running back drafted that high. Like his initial contract is like an aspirational contract for a lot of running backs for their second deal.
12: Yeah, it's basically what Bijan's getting and Jahmyr Gibbs will possibly get. But you look at the Cardinals when they drafted him, a lot of people were like, not the right team, the great player, not the right team.
14: Yeah, and I think when it comes to players getting drafted that high, you got to think of somebody like Ezekiel Elliott when he was drafted fourth overall. But the thing was, the Cowboys had an outstanding offensive line.
12: Absolutely. They had a great offensive line. Zach Martin and those guys. And he averaged, I think, 1,500 yards his first 3 years, Zach.
14: I think he led the league in rushing.
12: Yep.
14: So you get your best years. And even when he was up for the extension, Dan said it. Like, do not extend him because you put so much wear and tear on his body the first 4 or 5 years of their careers.
12: Nice callback with Zeke Elliott. All right, here's the other topic here. If you're a Lions fan, if you're Jahmyr Gibbs' agent, you have to get $1 million more than Bijan Robinson.
13: Was it Jamar Chase who wanted $1 more than Justin Jefferson, I think? I think you can kind of, the proof is in the pudding there, where it's less about necessarily more money. It's just sort of the statement like, all right, I am now the highest paid blank.
12: Yeah, it does feel like it's more about the agent than the player. Because if you're Jahmyr Gibbs, hey, we're getting $51.5 million or $52, what's the difference? But the agent has to save face and get more than the last guy.
14: And I think with the Falcons, they're putting money into their skill position receivers. Now there's pressure on those guys to perform because last year, all season long, we called them probably the most frustrating team because they'd have a great showing 1 week and then a no-show the next week. So now you're putting money into these guys, especially in a winnable division like the NFC South. Come on now, because now you put money into these guys. Let's start winning.
12: But then you go back a couple years ago with the Falcons. Why take Penix when you don't need Michael Penix? And that draft pick looks like it might not work out. They could have put another tool in there.
13: I guess I would throw a question out to the room. If you were, say you're Jahmyr Gibbs in this upcoming contract situation, how important to you, the player, would it be to get that extra $1 million on your contract?
15: I think it would be very important. I think that what happens all too often,

0: no power at all to change this whole cupcakes thing late in the season, and there's no one that has any kind of power over these schools at all to say, hey, you got to play a few more tough teams late in the year.
1: All right, we're going to break and take some calls in a second, but Fritzy's point is that there is no NCAA scheduling czar. You have all these conferences making their own schedules, and they work with, in conjunction with ESPN, Fox Sports, and other places, but they don't need approval. If Wisconsin wants to, if Georgia wants to schedule the Citadel, there's no stopping them. The NFL's got the complete opposite. They have a complete scheduling office that builds storylines, that builds weeks, and make sure there's no gaps in the schedule. If you wanted one thing that would up college football bigger than it already is, if you had an NCAA scheduling office that worked with the teams and the schools and the networks, and you can make Notre Dame, Texas week one. You can have USC, UCLA earlier in the season, and then maybe next year it's later in the season. You can ensure Texas always plays A&M. You can make sure Oklahoma always plays Texas on a certain date. Build more traditions back. You can't control people in and out of conferences, but you can control who plays who and when, and avoid Ohio State opening the season versus Ball State.
0: Paul, you got to make some calls. We have to have
2: sure.
0: That.
2: Yeah, sure.
0: I know you know people in college football. This is ridiculous. It's lasted this long.
1: I wish we'd call Charlie Baker. All right, stick around. Dan Patrick Show. More to come after the break.

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5: Hello, West Kentucky Star Newsroom. I'm Brad Munson. Three Mayfield residents were arrested Saturday on drug charges.
6: Graves County Sheriff's detectives had received information concerning cocaine sales occurring at a home located on North 4th Street. Detectives searched the home around 1:20 a.m. and reportedly found approximately 23 grams of crack cocaine, electronic scales, and cash. Three people were located inside the home, 61-year-old Tammy M. Noonan, 50-year-old Richard B. Woodard, and 53-year-old Charmaine E. Gunn. Noonan was charged with trafficking in crack cocaine. Woodard and Gunn were both charged with possession of cocaine. All three were transported to an out-of-county detention center. I'm Mike Cooper.
5: A Paducah man was charged with trafficking in methamphetamine after a traffic stop in Lyon County. The stop happened along Kentucky 810 near Chestnut Oak Road when Sheriff Brent White spotted 47-year-old Michael Reed in a vehicle. Reed was reportedly out on bond from another felony drug case in order not to be in Lyon County. During the stop, Reed was allegedly found with around 8 grams of methamphetamine plus marijuana, digital scales, and baggies. He was arrested and charged with trafficking in meth, possession of marijuana, and contempt of court. Reed was booked into the Crittenden County Detention Center. According to records, Reed was out on bond from

0: meth possession case pending in Lyon Circuit Court. He's also on parole following a 20-year conviction on felony trafficking in meth and marijuana. A new mural project led by a local artist is being placed at the Paducah McCracken County Convention and Expo Center.
1: Work on the new mural led by local artist Amelie Lundberg began Monday and is expected to be completed by Friday. Lundberg and her mural team will be working on the project during the following times: today, 10 a.m. to 2 p.m., tomorrow, 2 p.m. to 6 p.m., Thursday, 1 p.m. to 6 p.m., and Friday, 10 a.m. to 3 p.m. I'm Todd Hamilton.
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0: with Caleb Downs. Safety is usually not a top 10 position with the draft, but they look at Caleb Downs as a no question mark guy, a guy who's starting week one, hopefully starting year 10.
1: I think I'm taking an edge rusher and a great wide receiver. I know you want to have the protection of the quarterback, but if you just stay in shotgun and you'll have a couple extra seconds to get the receiver open and get it to the receiver.
2: But you know what's crazy about the wide receiver? Besides JSN this past year, you don't need an all-world wide receiver to win Super Bowls.
0: It seems like you could find a T. Higgins who's a B+, or someone like that who, if you don't have an A, you could coddle together a wide receiver room.
2: Right, as long as you have like a really good core, like you should be all set.
0: But then you look at a like peak Devontae Adams with Aaron Rodgers. Those two are such a match that, you know, you may pick the wide receiver like Fritzy said.
3: I mean, and even last year, you know, JSN Offensive Player of the Year, Bijan Robinson had 500 more yards from scrimmage than JSN did receiving yards. I know that's not apples to apples, but if you're talking about total production.
2: And how frustrating is it if you're an Atlanta Falcons fan where you can't win the NFC South?
0: Can't. They haven't.
3: Simply won't.
0: not camp for this coming season. All right, coming up in a little bit, Dan will be back with us. We'll talk to Albert Breer of the Monday Morning Quarterback and Mike Sando from The Athletic with his quarterback tier list. Sure to upset you. Stick around. Dylan, Marvin, Fritzy, Paulie, holding down the fort. More Dan Patrick show after this.
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4: 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But I graduated. No colleges called, and neither did the pros. So, to stay close to the game I loved, I decided to become a high school official. You know, a referee. When I played high school sports, I learned the importance of integrity, good sportsmanship, and respect for the rules. Now, as a high school official, I get to help model these same values to others. Maybe the colleges and the pros didn't call, but the kids in Kentucky did. And now, I'm enjoying the competition, the camaraderie, the bands, the crowds, and
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2: 70% of teams reinvest less than 50% of their revenue back into their own teams. I'm okay if you want to do a salary cap, if you're going to have a floor that's raised as well.
3: Let's just say you have a $90 million payroll, and then they make you spend $150 million, and then you win 72 games, still don't make the playoffs. Just because you have a floor doesn't mean you're going to solve the problem.
2: The Dodgers know how to do this organizationally, and you got a brilliant front office. If I'm a Dodger fan, that's what I want my ownership to do.
3: It's not going to solve all the problems. The problems are too big to be solved just by a salary floor.
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2: It's hour two on this program, award-nominated. I want to thank the Danettes for filling in the last 40 minutes. Had some technical difficulties, but full speed ahead. 877-3DP-SHOW. 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Stat of the day is always brought to you by Panini America, the official trading cards of the Dan Patrick Show. Thursday night, football is back, NFL preseason. Panthers against the Cardinals. You throw out the records when those two get together. It's the Hall of Fame game. Thursday on NBC and Peacock, which is where you can find this program. If you'd like to watch, I like to watch. What was that, Chauncey Gardner? It was Peter Sellers in the movie Being There.
4: Oh, yeah.
2: Great movie. And he is brilliant in that movie. But at one point, he says, I like to watch. Yes, Todd.
5: I like to watch, too, actually.
2: I know you do.
5: I'm not shy. I'm a little bit of a voyeur. That's okay.
2: 877-3DP-SHOW. Operator Tyler sitting by. He'll take your phone calls. Yes, Paul?
4: The promo for the Hall of Fame game should be, we're starting the season with Panthers-Cardinals. We're not ending the season with Panthers-Cardinals.
2: Yes. Well, the Panthers are a playoff team. All right. Poll question from hour one. You want to recap that, Dylan? And then we'll set sail into hour two.
6: Yeah, we've got two up there from hour one. Spending a lot on your running back is smart or not smart. 67% say not smart. And how often do you replace your phone? Every new model, every couple years, almost never, only if mine breaks. 46% say just every couple years.
2: Yeah, I don't even think about it until somebody says, man, how old is that? And I go, I don't know, how old? Is that like a 7 or an 8? And I go, I have no idea. 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
4: I'm meteorologist Lou Jeton with your Tuesday forecast. Sunny skies today, high temperatures in the upper 80s. Then mostly clear tonight with overnight lows in the mid-60s. More sunshine for Wednesday, high temperatures Wednesday in the upper 80s. And for Thursday, mostly sunny, high temperatures once again in the upper 80s. For Friday, we'll have scattered showers and thunderstorms, highs in the upper 80s. Saturday, partly sunny, chance of showers and thunderstorms, highs in the upper 80s. Sunday, mostly sunny, around 90. I'm meteorologist Lou Jeton on The Fan.
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11: He's a busy man. He's already visited the Seahawks, Cardinals, Niners, Cowboys, Rams, Chargers, Raiders, and then he was at the Broncos yesterday. He's at the Chiefs today. Texans, Lions, Bengals, Colts, Bears, Packers, Vikings, Browns, Bills. He's Albert Breer, very, very busy man. Thanks for joining us. Let me start with the headline, Aaron Donald, the possibility of him coming back. The general sense that you got when you were with the Rams was what?
12: I think he's coming back, and I think he will play the full season. Dan, I would say it's unlikely that it happens before they leave Loyola Marymount, where they're having their training camp. Now, I believe they leave there on Friday. And I think after that, everything's in play when they get back to their home facility. And look, they've discussed this. Sean McVay and Aaron Donald are very, very close. And they already have the framework of a plan laid out for what this is going to look like and how they're going to handle it. And I think one thing that helps in a weird roundabout way is the fact that he held out in 2017 and 2018. Those were Sean McVay's first 2 years in L.A. And in both of those years, they had to be creative in ramping him up and getting him ready to play the season. And in both of those years, Aaron Donald was the defensive player of the year. In the second of those years, they went to the Super Bowl. So they have an idea of how to do this. I think the other thing that really helps is the depth they have at that position. Like, they don't need to play him 60 plays a game. They can use him creatively, and they like the Kobe Turners, the Braden Fisks, the Puna Fords, the Tyler Davises. This is a situation where they can really use him in a way that's going to, I think, put him in position to be at his best when it matters most.
11: You remember the last time a team was hyped this much preseason and a team that wasn't the defending Super Bowl champ?
12: The Rams in 2021, maybe, when they traded for Stafford. It's sort of similar to that. I remember being on the ground floor for the Dream Team Eagles coming out of the lockout, what that was like, and all the hype. Because if you remember, like, that year, free agency happened at the start of training camp. And so when they signed Nnamdi Asamoah to a team that had, like, Michael Vick was coming off of a fantastic year. And obviously that went the wrong way. But, like, there was a ton of hype around that team. You see this. I mean, I don't think this is, like, an outsized amount of hype. But it isn't every year that you see a team in a position like this.
11: We had Bijan Robinson. He signed his contract. Jahmyr Gibbs now in the on-deck circle. What's your philosophy of, re-signing a first-round pick at that position?
12: I actually think, Dan, it's gotten the

0: Less chump.
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5: Touchdown, Titans! Hello, West Kentucky Star Newsroom. I'm Brad Munson. Three Mayfield residents were arrested Saturday on drug charges.
6: Graves County Sheriff's detectives had received information concerning cocaine sales occurring at a home located on North 4th Street. Detectives searched the home around 1:20 a.m. and reportedly found approximately 23 grams of crack cocaine, electronic scales, and cash. Three people were located inside the home, 61-year-old Tammy M. Noonan, 50-year-old Richard B. Woodard, and 53-year-old Charmaine E. Gunn. Noonan was charged with trafficking in crack cocaine. Woodard and Gunn were both charged with possession of cocaine. All three were transported to an out-of-county detention center. I'm Mike Cooper.
5: A Paducah man was charged with trafficking in methamphetamine after a traffic stop in Lyon County. The stop happened along Kentucky 810 near Chestnut Oak Road when Sheriff Brent White spotted 47-year-old Michael Reed in a vehicle. Reed was reportedly out on bond from another felony drug case in order not to be in Lyon County. During the stop, Reed was allegedly found with around 8 grams of methamphetamine plus marijuana, digital scales, and baggies. He was arrested and charged with trafficking in meth, possession of marijuana, and contempt of court. Reed was booked into the Crittenden County Detention Center. According to records, Reed was out on bond from a meth possession case pending in Lyon Circuit Court. He's also on parole following a 20-year conviction on felony trafficking in meth and marijuana. A new mural project led by a local artist is being placed at the Paducah McCracken County Convention and Expo Center.
7: 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Today, 10 a.m. to 2 p.m. Tomorrow, 2 p.m. to 6 p.m. Thursday, 1 p.m. to 6 p.m. And Friday, 10 a.m. to 3 p.m. I'm Todd Hamilton.
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0: fast, strong, great shooters. It's just different. People got in and all of a sudden they couldn't believe how physical. I would be physical with Caitlin Clark if I was guarding her, because I can get into her head. I want her frustrated. I'm picking her up half court. I mean, that would be my philosophy. And I would tell my team, go get her. Until otherwise, go get her. Yes, Marvin.
1: You always talk about that with Steph Curry. And I think the big difference is nothing seems to rattle Steph Curry. Steph Curry's always pretty even keel when he's on the floor, even when guys are trying to get physical with him. And also the difference is he's always moving around, so he's not just standing in one place, so you just can't stand there and rough him up.
0: Yeah, I think that's really important aspect of Steph Curry's game that's underrated. He's in constant motion, and he's one of the smallest guys on the floor, but you got to catch up to him. He's going to run you. Final hour on this Tuesday coming up. Talk some football. Who's in the confessional? 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Final hour right after this. 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
2: I'm meteorologist Lou Jaton with your Tuesday forecast. Sunny skies today, high temperatures in the upper 80s. Then mostly clear tonight with overnight lows in the mid-60s. More sunshine for Wednesday, high temperatures Wednesday in the upper 80s. Then for Thursday, mostly sunny, high temperatures once again in the upper 80s. For Friday, we'll have scattered showers.
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1: 70% of teams reinvest less than 50% of their revenue back into their own teams. I'm okay if you want to do a salary cap, if you're going to have a floor that's raised as well.
2: Let's just say you have a $90 million payroll, and then they make you spend $150 million, and then you win 72 games, still don't make the playoffs. Just because you have a floor doesn't mean you're going to solve the problem.
1: The Dodgers know how to do this organizationally, and you got a brilliant front office. If I'm a Dodger fan, that's what I want my ownership to do.
2: It's not going to solve all the problems. The problems are too big to be solved just by a salary floor.
0: Broadcasting from the Man Cave, this is Dan Patrick.
1: Final hour on this Tuesday, Dan and the Danettes, Dan Patrick Show. Bijan Robinson, come on down. You're now the highest paid running back in the sport. At least for the time being, until Jahmyr Gibbs of the Lions gets his contract. But earlier today, about 2.5 hours ago, Bijan Robinson and the Falcons signed a deal that is going to bring him, with incentives, up to $25 million a year. Saquon Barkley is second on the list at $20.6 million, then Christian McCaffrey at $19 million. We say good morning if you're watching the program on Peacock. Thank you for downloading the app. And we say good morning to our radio affiliates as well. iHeartRadio, Fox Sports Radio. We have a new poll question for the final hour. Senior NFL writer for The Athletic, Mike Sando, has a deep dive on the quarterback list. We love quarterback list in late July and early August. So thank you, Mike, for putting that out. We have preseason football coming up. That'll be Thursday night. Thursday night football. It will be the Panthers against the Cardinals. The WNBA on NBC and Peacock Sunday, Paige Beckers and the Wings take on Olivia Miles and the Lynx. The WNBA live on NBC and Peacock. And you have an opportunity to be part of the DP Show calendar this year. We have yearbook photos. Send us your worst ones. And hopefully we'll include it in the calendar. The address, dpcalendar2027@gmail.com. Yes, Paul.
3: Dan, one tidbit on the Thursday night Hall of Fame game. You know who's starting for the Panthers at quarterback? Marvin's favorite quarterback, Kenny Pickett.
1: Kenny Pickett.
4: All right, small hands unite.
1: Let's give him a hand here. Yay. No, I was giving Kenny Pickett a hand. Not you, Marvin.
4: Oh, okay.
1: Kenny Pickett. Yes, Marvin.
4: I just cannot believe Kenny Pickett is the reason why people come up to me, put their hands up, and want to measure. It just happened just one random morning. Ray wanted to measure hands, and I was like, come on, just do it. And
1: it changed your life.
4: It changed Sean's life, and it changed my life simultaneously.
1: Because Kenny Pickett had hand size that was under 9. And Ray, Big Day Ray, goes, why don't we just measure everybody's hands in here? And I thought for sure, everybody thought that Seton was going to win. And all of a sudden, and we did it live, so we didn't know I didn't even know the end results. And it's like the person with the smallest hands, Marvin. And Seton, I don't know if he's ever been that happy. I mean, maybe with getting

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13: I'm meteorologist Lou Jaton with your Tuesday forecast. Sunny skies today, high temperatures in the upper 80s. Then mostly clear tonight with overnight lows in the mid-60s. More sunshine for Wednesday. High temperatures Wednesday in the upper 80s. Then for Thursday, mostly sunny. High temperatures once again in the upper 80s. For Friday, we'll have scattered showers and thunderstorms. Highs in the upper 80s. Saturday, partly sunny. Chance of showers.

0: this is in flux. Maybe they're waiting till after the ceremony to not distract from it, you know, with Larry Fitzgerald and Drew Brees and those guys going in, Luke Kuechly. But I feel like they're going to evolve, maybe the committee or the panel, some different people, something after what happened last year. And then that'll determine whether a Tomlin, you know, has a chance. I would say right now it would be very difficult for him. Very difficult.
1: Great stuff as always, Mike. Thanks for joining us.
0: Thank you.
1: That's Mike Sando, senior NFL writer for The Athletic, and his quarterback tiers, his 13th annual survey, ranking all the quarterbacks there. How about we take a break? Last call for phone calls. Well, we learn what's in store tomorrow right after this.

0: Let me get personal here. Have you ever wiped with a piece of dry single-ply toilet paper and wondered, is this as good as it gets? Well, it's not. It gets a lot better than that. Right, Todd? Wouldn't you say that Dude Wipes gets a whole lot better?
1: Much better.
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5: Hello, West Kentucky Star Newsroom. I'm Brad Munson. Three Mayfield residents were arrested Saturday on drug charges.
6: Graves County Sheriff's detectives had received information concerning cocaine sales occurring at a home located on North 4th Street. Detectives searched the home around 1:20 a.m. and reportedly found approximately 23 grams of crack cocaine, electronic scales, and cash. Three people were located inside the home, 61-year-old Tammy M. Noonan, 50-year-old Richard B. Woodard, and 53-year-old Charmaine E. Gunn. Noonan was charged with trafficking in crack cocaine. Woodard and Gunn were both charged with possession of cocaine. All three were transported to an out-of-county detention center. I'm Mike Cooper.
5: A Paducah man was charged with trafficking in methamphetamine after a traffic stop in Lyon County. The stop happened along Kentucky 810 near Chestnut Oak Road when Sheriff Brent White spotted 47-year-old Michael Reed in a vehicle. Reed was reportedly out on bond from another felony drug case and ordered not to be in Lyon County. During the stop, Reed was allegedly found with around 8 grams of methamphetamine plus marijuana, digital scales, and baggies. He was arrested and charged with trafficking in meth, possession of marijuana, and contempt of court. Reed was booked into the Crittenden County Detention Center. According to records, Reed was out on bond from a meth possession case pending in Lyon Circuit Court. He's also on parole following a 20-year conviction on felony trafficking in meth and marijuana. A new mural project led by a local artist is being placed at the Paducah McCracken County Convention and Expo Center.
7: Work on the new mural, led by local artist Emily Lundberg, began Monday and is expected to be completed by Friday. Lundberg and her mural team will be working on the project during the following times: today, 10 a.m. to 2 p.m., tomorrow, 2 p.m. to 6 p.m., Thursday, 1 p.m. to 6 p.m., and Friday, 10 a.m. to 3 p.m. I'm Todd Hamilton.

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8: Last call for phone calls, what we learn, what's in store tomorrow, this day in sports history, all of that coming up. Eric in Virginia. Hi, Eric. What do you have for me today?
9: Hey, Dan. I'm just wondering who's going to have to go to HR tomorrow for the little snafu this morning with your live feed from Maine.
8: I'm going to blame the internet. I'll blame Elon Musk, I'll just blame him. No, can't go wrong there. But thank you, Eric. Now, just a technical difficulty, and the big German ended up fixing it. Took a little time. Paulie took over hosting the show. I'm going to have to give him his own show here one of these days.
10: Based off that alone. It was
8: fun. Yes.
10: Everyone jumped in. We had fun.
8: Asa in Texas. Hi, Asa.
11: Hey, Dan, if you had the technical difficulties you had today on your last show, are you postponing retirement? Are you... What's going on?
8: Well, maybe you got me with a, no pun intended, a technicality there. But, no, one way or another, we'll do the show even if nobody's able to hear us if there's technical difficulties. But we'll be at the Super Bowl in Atlanta. What could go wrong? Chris in Pittsburgh. Hi, Chris. What do you have?
12: Hey, DP. Thanks for taking my call. I don't think the big German gets enough credit, first and foremost. but the reason for my call is I was looking back, just talking about the small market teams taking a chance, spending some money. Lifelong Indians fan. 2016, Pollock can attest to this. Andrew Miller, we get from the Yankees, virtually unhittable the entire playoffs until Game 7 when he just ran out of gas. They went and spent revenue money from the playoffs the next offseason for Edwin Encarnacion, a big bat, somebody the Cleveland never gets unless they draft him and bring him up. I just think the Guardians are a poster child for how to run an organization in a small to mid-market. I think going back to John Hart's days back in the, you know, when Jacobs Field opened in the mid-90s all the way through today and even making a splash yesterday going into this postseason.
8: Yeah, they're always there, and there's something to be said for that. And that starts, to me, with up top, well-run organization. Mark in Richmond. Hi, Mark. What do you have for me today?
13: Hey, Dan. How are you? 5E, 200-pound dad bod. Hey, just a quick question. I don't know if it's ever been asked on the air. At least I haven't heard it. Are we, the listeners, going to be fortunate enough to see your daughter's speech, perhaps post it on the website or something after the wedding?
8: I don't know. It depends on how well I do. Okay? But maybe. Maybe. I have veto power. And I need to run it by the home office and my daughter. Probably not. You know, it's too special of a moment. See, that's where my wife would be going, don't, you know, make it funny and be giggly.

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1: We're excited that the Notre Dame-USC rivalry is back, but not until 2030.
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19: 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Danny Amendola as well. 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How do you pronounce Danny's name?
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10: That was .com. I couldn't get it out.
11: Yep, it's okay. If you didn't get enough Yankees in that last segment, Jake Storiali could have joined us. Right. Coming up next segment, Danny Amendola. Going to join us next hour as well, and we'll get to the 100 greatest baseball players of all time, according to a guy named Jake. God, I'm tired of this list.
12: Different Jake, though, not Jake Storiali.
10: No, right.
11: Jake would do it correctly. Let's get to Is It Just Me Or Give Me the Music, Iowa Sam. Who wants to kick off the proceedings today? Taylor does.
12: Is it just me or does Brian Cashman kind of stick at his job? Because you would think that the Yankees would have been a little more aggressive at the deadline.
13: Oh, man, Cashman.
11: Izzy and I proclaimed during the break that we are now rooting for the Yankees to win it all.
14: I want them to win it. I want them to be the reason why the rest of the baseball is like, okay, we don't need a salary cap because they beat the Dodgers, and it would make Taylor somehow both equally happy and frustrated.
12: Realistically, the Yankees can win it all because the path to the World Series from the American League has never been easier. It's the Yankees, it's the Rays, it's the Red Sox. It's going to be one of those three teams because nobody's believing in the – is it just me, or does nobody believe in the Chicago White Sox?
14: That's the second one right there.
11: How baseball would it be if it were Dodgers White Sox?
14: Oh, my God. I'm just learning the White Sox are good.
12: Oh, yeah. Scrappy.
11: Worst team in the league last year. Shot at the series. Very exciting. Let's go out to Sherman Oaks. Dan Beyer.
15: Guys, off of the heels of the slider conversation earlier, is it just me or could we ditch the mini on sliders? Because aren't they already mini as it is?
14: Yes. You're right. Yes, a mini slider.
12: It's like ATM machine.

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17: 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And I should know, because my grandfather was a firefighter. And one of the things he taught me is that the people that love the outdoors the most are often the

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13: The Atlanta Falcons made running back Bijan Robinson the highest paid running back in NFL history. The sides today agreed to a 3-year extension worth $75 million as Robinson gets $51 million guaranteed. Report from the NFL Network says that right now Tua Tagovailoa is likely to be the team's starting quarterback in week one as Michael Penix Jr. continues to rehab from his knee injury. And speaking of the Falcons and knee injuries, edge rusher Jaylen Walker went down.

0: NFL in 2 days, so a lot to get to. More Covino and Rich next.
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4: Bad for baseball. No, the Dodgers aren't bad for baseball. They're just the only team trying to win the World Series every single year in baseball. 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The Dodgers aren't bad for baseball. The rest of the team that aren't trying to win, they're bad for baseball.
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6: 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The Odd Couple with Rob Parker and Kelvin Washington. 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
18: Paducah Chiefs baseball is back this summer. Hi, I'm Maiden DeFrance, your new voice of the Chiefs on 99.5 The Fan. It's another season of the Ohio Valley League, with the region's standout collegiate players sharpening their

0: 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Oil was down to $75 and gold closed higher at $4,135. 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
10: And here's what you need to know.
11: The hold-in is over for Bijan Robinson of the Atlanta Falcons after the running back today agreed to a three-year extension with the team worth up to $75 million. Robinson gets $51 million guaranteed. More news from Falcons camp as the team fears edge rusher Jalen Walker suffered an apparent ACL injury in practice. The NFL Network says that the team fears that Walker could miss the entire season, but he will undergo more tests. Ravens and wide receiver Zay Flowers agreed to terms on a four-year extension worth $140 million. The Bears locked up tackle Darnell Wright to a four-year extension worth $116 million. Cardinals will start rookie Carson Beck at quarterback in Thursday's Hall of Fame game in Canton against the Panthers. Dolphins president and CEO Tom Garfinkel stepping down from his position after 13 seasons. Ohio State, the preseason number one in the top 25 college football coaches poll. Oregon second, followed by Georgia, Texas, and Notre Dame. I'm Dan Beyer.
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7: Because we're getting a lot of phone calls about this John Bernthal story.
8: Yeah.
7: By the way, who came up with the 9-to-5?
9: Jamal Adams.
8: Henry Ford. Henry Ford.
7: So
8: not Dolly Parton.
7: John Bernthal, the Punisher. This clip has been around, but it's resurfaced. It's gone viral again about how people who take naps shouldn't be trusted. So we put together a little list of other things that make people, you know, untrustworthy at times. I said to Sam, anybody who doesn't have like a footprint online, we said people who don't like animals, or even worse,
8: people that change your phone number more than once.
7: No, I would say when animals don't like that person, it makes you maybe not trust them sometimes. We said people that don't drink. These are all like sort of indicators. What's going on there?
8: Listen, I get it. There's a difference between playfully doing it and doing it like for real. When people are like put off by like kids, hard for me to trust that person. Like, I get when people joke like, "Oh, kids are paying the butt," but when you see some adults like, ugh,
9: when
8: kids,
9: they legitimately hate
8: about,
9: children,
8: like, or get mad at like a crying kid, it's like, what type of person are you?
7: Well, how about like I know there's people in my life, right? There's people in my life, real, that claim to be like hardcore fans of, I don't know, name a team, right? And then they'll say to me something silly like, "Yeah, do they play today?" And it's like, "What do you mean, do they play today? I thought you were a big fan. How do you not know?" You know, and it makes me think that they feed me BS, and that they're not legitimate on what they say.
9: Yeah.
7: You know, so like things like that, I pick up on a lot. So, what are other indicators that make you not want to trust somebody?
8: Oh, I'll give you one.
7: Yeah,
8: I don't trust someone, a grown up. Have you ever heard, come across some of these people that say like, "I've never looked at any smut ever," because I feel like that's impossible.
7: Yeah,
8: like some people are in complete denial of like
7: ever by accident. Like,
8: oh, they never
7: maybe
8: know.
7: Never.
8: You know, okay.
7: Okay. You don't
8: okay.
7: Seek it out.
8: Okay.
7: And by the way, you know where I got that thought about the sports team too is like, I remember there was a girl who was just trying to get on my good side back in the day, and she was telling me how much she loves rock music. I was like, "Oh, cool, man. His girl's the best. She likes rock music. She's hot." So I made the

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10: 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You don't want to hear that. We keep battling until you are the last one standing. If you win two of the rounds, you're the top dog. Here are the

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13: The Atlanta Falcons gave running back Bijan Robinson a three-year extension worth over $50 million guaranteed. He'd been a hold-in at camp, just like Detroit's Jahmyr Gibbs, who wants a new deal. Falcons edge rusher Jalen Walker likely suffered a torn ACL in practice today. The Bears gave right tackle Darnell Wright a four-year extension worth over $90 million guaranteed. They had already picked up his fifth-year option. Ravens wide receiver Zay Flowers agreed to a four-year extension worth $108 million guaranteed. Rookie quarterback Carson Beck will start the exhibition opener for the Cardinals on Thursday. Arizona will rest its top two QBs. Eagles wide receiver Devontae Smith missed practice with a hamstring injury. In college football's preseason coaches poll, Ohio State is number one, Georgia number three, behind number two, Oregon. As for baseball, it'll be Dodgers at Cubs. Tarek Skubal on the mound for LA tonight. I'm Steve DeSager.
14: One guy is happily divorced. One guy is happily married. One guy gets called daddy by his three beautiful daughters. One guy gets called daddy after a credit card approval. One guy won a state high school basketball championship. One guy only covered a state high school basketball championship. One guy's been inducted into three halls of fame. One guy has only mopped a hall. Does this seem weird to anybody else?
15: Crazy.
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7: 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You don't have to search for us. We'll be right there. All right, Rob, let's get some calls. 877-99 on Fox. We have the release of the tiers from the quarterbacks. Tier 1. Patrick Mahomes. But QB1, Patrick Mahomes. Does he still deserve that slot after a couple years of, good at best, meh at some of them? 877-99 on Fox. Who we got?
8: All right, let's kick it off with David in Lexington. You're on the Odd Couple Fox Sports Radio. What's up, David?
9: What's up, gentlemen?
7: What's up, bro?
9: I agree. Rob, I agree. You know, I think the media does they do a bad job of living off a reputation. Obviously, the last 2 years, Patrick Mahomes is not the same quarterback. The last 2 years before, you know, they talk about Lamar Jackson, he hasn't even won a championship, and he had a horrible year last year. He turns the ball over in the playoffs, but we continue to say he's a top-tier quarterback because he won all the MVPs. We're living off of – we need to live here and now. And I think that as the media, how they, you know, paint the picture of these older quarterbacks, they did it with Rodgers, and they continue to do it. But, you know, you're right. You know, he's not the same. Lamar's not the same. And then, you know, it's the truth.
7: All right. Yep. I disagree with the Lamar one a little bit. Think you put a little extra sauce on it. But, you know, we'll get into that a little bit later. Who we got next?
8: All right. Who next? Charlie in Dayton, Ohio. You're on the Odd Couple Fox Sports Radio. What's up, Charlie?
10: What's going on? I'm down here stuck in Atlanta traffic, man. I got all kind of time.
7: Well, we'll be there next week.
10: Hey, real quick on the QB1 tiers, both Joe Burrow and Lamar deserve to be on number one tier. Joe's 5-2 in the playoffs. His only two losses are the Super Bowl by a field goal and the AFC title game by a field goal. Mahomes has won 17 playoff games, and he's got 3 Super Bowl champions. He is easily number one quarterback in the NFL still.
8: No. It's not. But it's not based on to me, it's not based on, it's not a lifetime of

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0: Why are players wanting to come there? Why are players wanting to sign?
1: But it's also the Dodgers, because of their wealth, are able to erase when the bad signings happen. Like it doesn't hurt them. And I'm going to give you Tanner Scott, we talked about when they signed him to that contract. Like, anybody else who would have signed Kyle Tucker would be in panic right now that they gave this guy 4 years, $60 million. You know what I mean? And he's batting 230 with 8 home runs or whatever it is. Like that's what they can do. They can just keep piling on regardless if things work out or not. If you're the Milwaukee Brewers, and it's the difference, is the Brewers can't give up their entire farm system with the idea of winning one World Series. And maybe if you don't win, you're set back for 10 years.
0: I think what Tyrek Skubal and others have saying is that they've created this. The Dodgers have been the Dodgers for a million years. And they didn't win since 88. And they didn't win for a long time. And then they got to the World Series now, dang near a decade ago, which is time is flying by. But, you know, and they had a couple of appearances and they lost. My point is, like, they slowly had to build this thing.
1: Nope.
0: They slowly had to get to where they are. And now they are a juggernaut. And I'm saying that happens in sports. Well, we weren't thinking about the Warriors. They had that one little, the 08 team.
1: It's the same
0: reaction.
1: And
0: then all of a sudden, the Warriors became a thing. Like, this happens in sports.
1: It's the same reaction. It's the same reaction when KD went there after. It just is. Like,
0: well, not
1: like
0: to
1: how,
0: him, though.
1: How much is enough? Like, you know what? I said it. It's like, it's not enough you had a big steak dinner at Mastro's. You want 5 pieces of, what is that, lemon cake? I'm going to say.
0: Yeah, but I'm saying you sound like Rob Parker right now.
1: You want 5
0: pieces. You sound like Rob Parker in exactly a week.
1: You want 5 pieces.
0: It's not like you just had 12 lamb chops.
1: Man.
0: And then wanted some vanilla bean cheesecake.
1: The way I'm feeling right now.
0: You might break it early.
1: No, I'm going to be drunk on Monday. I'm already knowing it. Like,
0: well, that's far from though. That's you. Can
1: I haven't had a drink since Super Bowl.
0: Right, but I'm saying, but then you're allowed to drink on Monday. You're back, right? Now, if you said you were drinking tonight, then I'll be like, all right, Rob, I'm concerned. We are Fox
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7: In Major League Baseball tonight at Baltimore, Pete Alonso with a two-run single. Orioles still lead the Angels 2-0 in the bottom of the sixth. A's up 3-0 at Cincinnati in the bottom of the fifth inning. Five straight losses for the Athletics. And A's first baseman Nick Kurtz was placed on the IL today. He was hit by a pitch on the thumb last week. The New York Mets got two early homers and now lead 5-1 at Cleveland in the bottom of the fifth inning. Guardians third baseman Jose Ramirez is out tonight with a sore hand. Bad news for the Nationals, who lost six in a row. All-star outfielder James Wood of the Nets was placed on the IL with a strained oblique. And the Nationals are getting shut out at Philadelphia 4-0 going to the sixth. New Phil's second baseman Luis Arraez with an RBI single and an RBI double. The Atlanta Falcons gave running back Bijan Robinson a three-year extension. Wide receiver Zay Flowers and the Ravens agreed to a four-year extension. I'm Steve DeSager.
8: One guy is happily divorced. One guy is happily married. One guy gets called daddy by his three beautiful daughters. Aww. One guy gets called daddy after a credit card approval. One guy won a state high school basketball championship. One guy only covered a state high school basketball championship. One guy's been inducted into three halls of fame. One guy has only mocked a hall. Does this seem weird to anybody else?
9: Hey, I heard that.
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10: Number two.
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12: Yeah, at least gonna rhyme it. 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
11: 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Just search.
10: Do it!
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11: Just search Vanilla Odd Couple. FSR.
12: Okay, that's. Would you stop now?
13: Racist.
12: It's gone too far.
11: Hit the subscribe button, and then after that, thumbs down, icon, comment away. 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